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You've been listening to Strange Rampage here on 3D Radio 93.7. My name's Shannon. Sending out their verbal hugs. Much love. Especially to every one of you that support us. Whether it's by listening, subscribing during Radiothon, just spreading the good word. Cal will be here next week. Kudos to him. That extends to Aurora, up at Dawn's. Living after midday coming up.

Good morning, you've tuned into Living After Midday. I'm Evan, I'm your host. I'll be here for the next few hours, plug in a few tracks for you. I want to thank, I'm sure that was Shannon on Strange Rampage, so I want to thank him for that show. And you can catch Shannon, well, you'll catch Carlo next week, but you'll catch Strange Rampage. So first off, just want to say a big rest in peace to Dolly, Curry and Cullen that's passed away. And oddly enough, I'd picked the Kenny Rogers, Dolly Parton song last week. Kenny Rogers passed away, so I'm playing that, plus I'm playing an extra track. So we'll get straight into that. Enjoy it.

0: Okay, welcome back to Living After Midday. Top of that bracket there, we did hear Dolly Parton and Kenny Rogers with Island in the Stream. And then we heard Dolly Parton and Rob Halford with Bygones. And rest in peace, Dolly. Yeah, you probably heard a few Dolly songs over the last few days. There's a couple more for you. Then we heard I Will Survive live at, Lounge X in Chicago. Sorry, this writing's a bit small. From Yves Plum. And then we heard American Honey from Casey Musgraves. And next up, we'll go with some KLF, 3 a.m. Eternal. 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

Sisters, how y'all feel? 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Okay. 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

0: Hey Adelaide, do you like the music of Faith No More? There's something strong out there. And do you like the music of Mr. Bungle? Of course you do! So head to the Jade, Saturday,
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Okay, welcome back to Living After Midday. Top of that bracket there, we did hear the KLF. A good old track there with 3am Eternal. I think that was live at the SSL. I'm not sure what that means, but it was live there. Then we heard the good old Destiny's Child with Soldier featuring Lil Wayne and T.I. I think I saw them back at Entertainment Center a long time ago. Yes, you're probably shocked thinking you've seen Destiny Child, but something to see. It's good to see something different. Explore, expand your mind. Get a bit more creative with your music. Then we heard the great Erykah Badu from the live CD there, Tyrone. Then we heard the great Brie Gregory from Adelaide, SA with See You Soon. Then we heard Easy Lover from Philip Bailey and Phil Collins. Then we heard Lucy Sugerman from Adelaide with Friends to Lovers.

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Okay, welcome back to Living After Midday. Top of that long bracket there, we heard Don't Leave Me This Way by The Commonards. Then we heard, if I can get my papers correct here, Planet Claire from the B-52s. Then we heard We Are Family, and that was the Nico Zandolino remix. Sounds so cool. By Sister Sledge. Then we heard Whistle In My Ear by Grace Vandals. Then we heard local band Hollow Vessel with Manipulation. I think it's the same guys from Lonely Empire band. It's one of the guys anyway. And then we heard Down With Sickness from Richard Cheese, and I put in the instrumental version because there's a few nasty words in there and I didn't really want to. So hopefully you're in the car, popping your head away and sing along looking like an idiot like I was. And the person next to you would have thought, what an idiot. But we know it was Down With The Sickness. And that was taken from a George Romero movie too. I think Dawn of the Dead. I'm not 100% sure, but it was from a George Romero remake, I reckon. Sorry. And then moving on, we heard Biohazard with Wrong Side of the Tax. Wrong Side of the Tracks, if I can speak properly. Pronounce my words. And then we heard a Greek band called Luna Obscura with Waltz Into Darkness. Then we heard the great Dimmy Borgir from Norway with the song As Seen In The Unseen.

0: anybody?
1: A few cops.
0: No real people?
1: Just cops.
2: Okay, welcome back to Living After Midday. And top of that bracket there, we did hear Motormaster from Apocalyptic Annihilation, local band. And I'm pretty sure, if I'm not mistaken, that song might be about Motorhead. But don't hold me to that one. And led by the great Ozzy. He does a bit of work on my arms. Legend. Shout out to Ozzy if he's listening. And then we heard the great Christ Dismembered from their self-titled CD with the song A Slap in the Face of God. Now, they're also from South Australia. And they're not really around anymore. Sad story, but they're not. And then another local act that we did hear, we heard In Extremis with Skin Thick Vision from the self-titled LP with the same name, all the way back, I should say, to 1995 with that track there. And next up, we'll go a little bit softer, and we'll go with some Dream Theater, I believe, with Metropolis Part 1. Enjoy. 93.7 3D Radio.

we can't leave him. He's let us die.

Okay, top that bracket there. We did hear Metropolis Part 1 from Dream Theater. Then Permafrost from Astro Death. And then we heard Chase the Sun from Kitchen Witch from SA. Then Fire and Water featuring Paul Stanley by Ace Frehley, I should say. And on that note, I would say thanks for tuning in. Big thanks to anyone that was subscribed last week during Radiothon. We need your help, and we thank you for that. Stay tuned, because we've got Kayla, the wonderful Kayla, and the wonderful Renz up next. And a big shout out to them for shouting out my shout outs. So anyway, we will catch up next week. Kind of the same bat channel, same bat station, however it goes. Have a good weekend. I'm going to leave you with a couple of tracks. One from the Melvins, Going Blind, Kiss Cover, and then Anarchy in the UK by Megadeth. So thanks again, and we will catch up with you next week for sure. Have a good weekend, guys. Take care. It's going to be a ripper too, so enjoy.

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1: 2 p.m. on Fridays. And you just heard Islands in the Stream, Dolly Parton. What a gorgeous, gorgeous, angelic song. And before that, you heard Earth, Wind & Fire, Let's Groove. How are you going, Renz?
0: Terribly. Dolly Parton has passed away. This is not acceptable.
1: And it's a shock. It's, yeah, it's crazy. It's, yeah, I can't believe it. It's
0: so I would have thought she had at least another, like, 30, 40 years in her, even though I know she passed at 80. I think she would have had some more time in her. I was like, I heard it, like, as it kind of was released, like, that video that was released by a family member detailing that she had passed away, I had kind of seen it, like, I think within 30 minutes. And I was like, no, please tell me this is wrong. Please tell me this is just like an accident. And like someone's pressed post on something that shouldn't have been posted yet. And I was like, no, this can't be happening right now.
1: I know. She's a real living angel.
0: I know you've got a bit of a Bible there.
1: Well, I do. So this is, right in front of me is a massive book and it's quite heavy as well. It's called,
0: you could kill someone with that.
1: Dolly Parton, Song Teller. It's called My Life in Lyrics. If you can get your hands on this book, get it. I actually found it at Salvo's a couple months ago. For only like $15, sealed as well. If you want to buy this hardcover, it's $100. I checked online. But Renz, it has our favorite thing in the whole entire world in it.
0: The meanings and stuff behind songs.
1: Oh my God. Each page is every single song, all these beautiful, beautiful photographs, and it just goes into detail in her words, the story behind every single song.
0: I love that.
1: I love it. I love every single artist should do this. It is just, it's priceless. It's so close to the heart, honestly.
0: Yeah, and especially like given the era in which she released a lot of her music, and also just the business acumen and that she had behind her music as well is actually just phenomenal. Because especially back in those days, to be able to retain certain control over your music in different respects was a hard thing to do. Now it's a lot more easier than it was back then, I would say. But just for her to have that vision to be able to do all of that is incredible. I mean, she's just very, like, very inspirational. And I was actually saying the other day to someone, I think if she ran against Donald Trump as president, she probably would have won, you know? I think it's just like, you know, just the love that people had for her is just inspiring. And also her music is just, I think, something that people can relate to all over.
1: Oh, absolutely. Lots of love to Dolly.
0: Yes. Now, to start supporting a South Australian artist.
1: Yeah, how do we segue from that?
0: Well, an artist like Dolly Parton, who has a huge history of releasing music, we're going to be going to an artist. I believe this is their debut single. I'm pretty sure it's a debut single. I don't think I found any other songs that they've released so far. And her name is Emily Grace, and she's released a track called Postcard. Now, I am really keen because I love any track that kind of makes you sound like you want to go away to somewhere else, like a postcard or a trip somewhere else. So give this a listen. This is Emily Grace with Postcard here on 3D Radio.

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0: You're listening to 3D Radio on 93.7 FM live and on digital. And just then you heard Betty Taylor with their track Fall Right Back. That is an incredible girl group and I just love their vibe. They sound so amazing. And before that was Psycho by Marlon, who is a South Australian artist. And the top of that bracket was Emily Grace with her debut single Postcard. Now, obviously earlier we were talking about the passing of Dolly Parton, and I think there's like some incredible stories and situations that have involved her over the years that I absolutely love. And one of the ones that I was thinking about was Whitney Houston and I Will Always Love You. So for anyone who doesn't know, Dolly Parton wrote I Will Always Love You as sort of her sort of farewell song from the Porter Wagoner show. And she wrote it for Porter Wagoner to say, you know, I will always love you, but, you know, I'm wanting to go my own way. I feel like it's a very High School Musical kind of segue. And she wrote the song, and obviously it was used in The Bodyguard. Amazing film. Have you seen The Bodyguard?
1: No, I haven't.
0: Okay, I'll give you the DVD. I've got a copy of it at home.
1: Oh, thank you.
0: And someone said, you know, people always get confused that, you know, people say, oh, it's Whitney Houston's song. It's a Whitney Houston song. And people are like, no, it's not. It was written by Dolly Parton. It's her song. And she was asked in an interview once, you know, how do you feel about people calling it Whitney's song, even though you wrote it? You know, it's your, you know, your brainchild, your love child. And she said, oh, I don't mind. She says, she can take the credit as long as I get my cash. And I was like, that is iconic. I love that.
1: I saw this one actually where she got the check out and it was for $1 million. And she's like, that feels good. I'm like, that's amazing, you know. I saw this story that when she heard it for the first time when she was in the car.
0: Yeah, she heard it in the car, yeah.
1: And she had to pull over because she was crying and she was just taken aback how absolutely gorgeous it was. So beautiful.
0: But it's incredible also that, you know, the royalties that she got from that song, the things she was able to do, and also not just from that song but from a lot of her other music as well, and just what a lot of her philanthropy that she had throughout her lifetime. I feel like it's very unparalleled. Like, I don't think there's another artist that I can think of that has had such an extreme level of philanthropy and just like generosity around the world. And so, yeah, I think she's an incredible artist. I wanted to play a track of hers that I absolutely love called Here You Come Again, because it's just something that feels, it is a very like well-known song of hers, but I feel it's not one that has been played as much as sort of, you know, 9 to 5, Jolene over the last few days. And I love it. It's one of my favorites. You've got your Bible there. Have you found the answer to the question you're seeking?
1: No, I haven't. No. No, but I'm looking at the secret song part. The secret song that's going to be released in 2045. Yeah. And it's titled My Place in History. So there is a time capsule at Dolly World. Mm. And, yeah, it's scheduled to be released in 2025, this secret song. Mm. Marking the resort's 30th anniversary. I can't wait to hear it. I'm going to be 45. How old are you going to be?
0: I don't know. I don't want to know. But she did say in an interview once that she said, oh, I've, you know, asked the people there whether I can take it out and put it in different song. And she said, because I really like that song, I kind of want to release it now. You know, I'm thinking to myself, no, I really want to know what that song is. But yeah, this song, Here You Come Again, is supposedly about the frustration of losing your emotional strength when an ex-partner suddenly reappears just as you thought you had moved on with your life. So give this a listen. This is Here You Come Again by the incredible Dolly Parton here on 3D Radio.

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1: Just then you heard Heaps Good Friends with their track U-Shaped Heart. Then Alexia with 24 and Sophie Menguida with her newest track called Writing and Mourning.
0: And before that was Stefan with You and Me, Lockie Clue with Haunted, and the classic Dolly Parton with Here You Come Again. Still can't believe it.
1: I still can't believe it.
0: But there's another thing you still can't believe as well, and that's Tim Curry, isn't it?
1: Oh my god, it's been a week. Wow. Yeah, Tim Curry, icon, obviously, yeah, passed away. We love him, adore him. We're talking to Renz in the break. He did, Renz, I can't believe you didn't know that he was in Rocky Horror. Are you serious?
0: Yeah, I will say though that I think, I don't know if I've actually ever seen Rocky Horror, but if I have, it's probably been a very long time ago. And it's also because, like, Rocky Horror, there's, like, a lot of makeup and, like, costuming and stuff. And so, like, for him to be recognizable from other movies and TV shows and things that he's been a part of is a little bit more difficult.
1: Where did you recognize him from? Like, from Annie, Home Alone, It?
0: Home Alone, yeah. And I remember where he was, like, the guy in the lobby, you know? That's the only, like, film I can, like, think of. I was like, oh my god, like, he's passed away. And because I was wondering why there were so many people posting about Rocky Horror the other day. I was like, what is going on? Because I know you're a big
1: fan. You should know
0: from
1: me, because every Friday the 13th, yes, yeah, Capri Theatre, I'm pretty sure it's Goodwood Road or Only Road off the top of my head, I don't know, the midnight screening of Rocky Horror, it is one of the, oh, you need to come. It's the best place to be. It starts at 12 a.m. It's so interactive, fun. It's just, it's all happening. And I think a lot of people who, yeah, grew up watching him, very, very sad. But were you going to say something, Renz?
0: No, I was not.
1: Oh,
0: no.
1: You're just looking at his movie.
0: Yeah, I was just looking at his movies that he's released, yeah.
1: We're going to be playing two songs from Rocky Horror. We're starting with I'm Going Home here on 3D.

0: astounding. Time is fleeting. Madness takes its toll. But listen closely.
1: Not for very much longer.
0: I've got to

0: so you can't see me. 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In another dimension, with voyeuristic intention. Well secluded, I see all.
1: With a bit of a mind flip,
0: you're into the time slip.
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0: And this is Radioactive, your show between 1 and
1: 2 p.m. on Fridays. And you just heard the Rocky Horror Picture Show, Time Warp. And then you heard I'm Going Home by Tim Curry from the movie musical Rocky Horror Picture Show in honor of Tim Curry. What a icon, legend. We love him.
0: Yes.
1: We do. You have to watch Rocky Horror. I will watch
0: Rocky Horror if you watch one of the films that I will give you.
1: You wrote down. Yeah. Renz wrote me a list last week.
0: I wrote you a list. Don't worry, but we'll get into that list another day. Up next is Mr. Street Beat, so keep listening for more awesome tunes lined up your way. We thought, look, we've got one last song and we have time to play one more Dolly Parton song. We know it's been Dolly Parton heavy today. But I thought, it's like, what song can we end on that is perfect? That is the perfect Dolly Parton song to end on, that like perfectly encapsulates who she is and our love for her, but also like our goodbye to her. And that was I Will Always Love You by Dolly Parton. So farewell, Dolly. Long may you live in the minds of man. Until next time, here on 3D Radio.

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stand there, 'cause I felt I was rich, and I told them of the love that Mama sewed in every stitch. I even told them all that story that Mama told me while she

Mama wasn't the only special person in our house. My daddy was pretty special, too. My dad was a real hard worker. He's a farmer. Never had a chance to get an education, but in spite of that fact, my daddy happens to be one of the smartest people I've ever known. When our family started to multiply at a fast rate of speed, well, Daddy was having a pretty rough time, and some folks had filled his head full of big dreams that he should go up to Detroit, Michigan, work up there at the car plants. And of course, a lot of folks around our part of the country were going up there to work. Some of them liked it a lot. Well, my dad never had been out of the Smoky Mountains, never had wanted to leave the mountains, but he went, needless to say. Didn't last long, got to missing Mama and all us little stringy-headed youngins, and he came back to the Smokies and said, with God's help and these two hard-working hands of mine, I'll live and die right here in these mountains, and I'll raise my kids the best way I know how, and bless his heart, he didn't do too bad by us. And many years later, after I moved away from home, homesick, I knew how he felt, so I wrote this song that talks about the love and the strength that comes from God and family. This next one is a song about another woman trying to steal another woman's man. Lord, if somebody tried to steal some of the guys I've been out with, it'd be more like petty theft. Anyway, this is about an old redheaded gal trying to steal my husband early on when we first got married. Oh, she was absolutely beautiful. She was tall and skinny and redheaded, long legs, everything I wanted and didn't have. She's a knockout. She didn't get him. But I look at him every once in a while, and boy, I wish she had. Her name was Jolene. In fact, I saw a couple of drag queens out there that came in earlier. And they said, are you going to sing Jolene? I said, yes, I am. One of them looked more like me than I ever will. And the other one was prettier than any of us girls will ever be. So this is for the drag queens, and it's for you.

Thanks a lot. Well, I hope our guys enjoyed that. I said, it's a good thing I was a woman. I'd have definitely been a drag queen. As much as I like wearing all this gaud. Anyway,

Hello, you've tuned in to Street Beat and it's Mitch. Thanks to everyone here at the station who loves Dolly Parton for playing Dolly Parton. As we all know, sadly she passed away at the age of 80 years. I'll just back announce those tracks that you heard. Here You Come Again from the Ultimate Collection. I played Jolene. That was from Live and Well. I also played Coat of Many Colours. It's from Heart Songs Live from Home. And you heard Love is Like a Butterfly. The Essential Dolly Parton. Such a beautiful, beautiful person. Such beautiful, touching lyrics. Thanks for all the music, Dolly Parton. We'll continue to play your music continuously. And before that, you heard from 1994 local band Crank. That was Theme from Crank from No Garage Could Hold Them. Firstly, thanks again to everybody that subscribed last week during the show. I'm just going to yell out some names and then I'm going to start mixing it up for Street Beat. Thanks to William, thanks to Lindy, thanks to the band Lump Sucker, thanks to Michael, thanks to Paul, thanks to Darren, Chainsaw Preachers, thanks to Jamie, thanks to Drama Dolls, the band, thanks to the band Vibe, Totally, thanks to Spirius, thank you Stuart, Ethan, thanks to the band Royal Commission, thanks to Terry. Thanks to Tom from No Basis, the band. Thanks to Phil. Thanks to Trote, the band. Thanks to Greg. Thank you to Craig. And thanks also to Raymond. And thanks to everyone who subscribed during the Subscribe-a-thon. And thanks to everyone who tunes in, loves and listens to 3D Radio. Thanks to everyone here that volunteers. Everyone did an epic job, and yes, we also have, as our thanks, on the 12th of September at the Lindy Reserve, or Lind Reserve, from 1 o'clock to 5 p.m. Come on down to all you people, and there'll be three bands playing. But we'll let you know, obviously, I'll let you know a little bit further on down the track. Time's gone. 2:18, you're listening to Street Beat with Mitch in Adelaide, South Australia. Okay, I'm going to play a track now called Real Change. Just get it lined up. Hope you're all enjoying this beautiful weather out there. Really makes a difference. All right. This is the Night Beats, the track called Real Change. Enjoy.

0: You've tuned into Street Beat and it's Mitch. It's just gone 2:30. You just heard Beat Happening. Awesome track there called Run Down the Stairs. Nice short track, but a good one. It's from Beat Happening. It's from the Crashing Through box set from 1985. They're from Olympia in the States. Thanks to Mariana for putting that one in to the station. Before that, you heard See My Way. It's from the band Freak Out, from their release called Life from 1971. They're from Austria. Started off at the very top of that set with the Night Beats. Track was called Real Change, and it's from the release Sonic Bloom. They're from Seattle. Okay, next I'm going to play a new release from a local band. They've been playing music probably back from 2014. I think they put their first Velvet Moth release into the library here. Their new latest release is called Beautiful Stranger. It's been getting a lot of airplay here at the station. Thank you for your music. Thanks for subscribing as well to the station, as you have for many years. I'm going to play their track called Ramrod, Wreckage and Ruin. This is Velvet Moth, and this is Beautiful Stranger. They'll be playing also tomorrow as part of the Hush and Pandemonium Festival.
1: I'm thinking so fast, like

You're tuned into Street Beat, and it's Mitch. It's just gone 2:42. Wow, that went quite quickly. Last 42 minutes. Hope you're enjoying the tunes. You just heard from the third Bardo. Track was called Rainbow Life. It's from Psychedelic Micro Dots, number 3. You heard local band, the band She. That was live from Studio 3 here at the station on the 27th of September 2023. That track was called Rage. And before that, I played the very top of that set, the new release from local band Velvet Moth. Their new release is called Beautiful Stranger. And you heard the track Ramrod, Wreckage and Ruin. If you haven't seen Velvet Moth before, you should head on down tomorrow night, or tomorrow from 4 p.m. when the doors open for Hush and Pandemonium, celebrating 10 years of music. You can look it up, and also I'll be talking more about that a little bit later. Now, again, mixing it up. Haven't heard Goon Wizard for a while. Thought I'd play the track Mediocre Mountain. It's from Depth Charge number 16, which is an awesome compilation of South Australian artists. We're now up to Depth Charge number 25, which you'll all be receiving in the near future. And it has 21 glorious tracks. Enjoy. This is Goon Wizard.

You've tuned back in to Street Beat and it's Mitch. 3:04. You just heard the Mexican Spitfires played the track called You Can't Run. It's from an awesome compilation called Asides and Besides, the first 5 years, in brackets, Red Eye Records from 1990. You also heard from the same awesome compilation release, Asides and Besides, the first 5 years, Red Eye Records, 1990. The Crystal Set, and that's an awesome track, Drop in the Ocean. I started off at the very top of that set with... No, I didn't. That was a new release, sorry, from Fever Dream, local band. The track's called Echo. It's been getting quite a bit of airplay. And at the very top of that set, I started with Goon Wizard, Mediocre Mountain, from Depth Charge number 16, which is, of course, you know, an awesome compilation of South Australian musicians. And we're now currently up to number 25. I'm going to continue to mix it up as I do through the show. I'm going to play a track from Harpo. It's called Rock and Roll Clown.

That was Yaya Coral with the track called No Control. It's from Growing Pains. They're from 1980. I did play Harpo, and that's a classic track, Rock and Roll Clown. It's from Movie Star Greatest Hits. He's from Sweden. It's from 1975 to 1983. That's where I start off that set. Now I'm going to play another short. This will be a short track. It's from Deadly Nightshades. I'm going to play the track called Attention. Just bring it up. It's from this awesome compilation called Impermanent Candy, Volume 1. Nice short track here from Deadly Nightshades.

0: 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Just get it.
1: 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It's Mitch, and the show's called Street Beat. Thanks for tuning in. It's just gone 3:22 p.m. here in Adelaide. Beautiful weather here. We're so lucky. It's definitely a lot of activity happening with this beautiful weather. All the new growth, all the happy birds flying around. Of the flowers. Did see a blowfly come in before. Lots of bees. It's great. It's great to see movement. It's great to see change. You just heard that's a new release. Local band Swap Meet and the track called Sand from Mount Zero, which is the album of the week here at 3D. If you haven't seen Swap Meet, you should go check them out. But I don't know if they've already started touring, but I know that they'll be heading over to the States. But I did manage to see them do a performance at Clarity Records. I think it was a couple of months back now. Thank you, Clarity Records, for putting on that event. You also heard Ebop. It's quite a popular track. Pigeon. It's on

Church. That's Bel-Air. Bel-Air. And at the very top of that set, nice short track from the awesome Impermanent Candy compilation, you heard Deadly Nightshades and the track called Attention. Okay, I'm going to start talking about the festival tomorrow, celebrating Hush Pandemonium 10 years. Quite a lot of bands playing tomorrow. Doors open at 4 p.m. It's a band coming over from Melbourne called the Blackheart Death Cult. The Asteroid Belt, Sunsoku, Thunder Speaks, Night Rites, Velvet Moth, Oblivia Jean, The Dunes, they'll be reforming, as well as Thanes, Brave Mistakes, and Kitchen Witch. All of those bands will be playing tomorrow. Two venues will be Rhino Room, Low Life Bar. I'm going to start playing some music now. Just trying to think, what should I play? I think I might start with the Asteroid Belt. I'm going to play the track called Petition.

You've been tuned into Street Beat with Mitch here at 3D Radio 93.7 FM. Show's almost coming to an end, 3 minutes to four. The Passenger will be up next. I've just been covering quite a lot of the Hush and Pandemonium Festival that will be happening. It's part of 3D and Going Steady Music. You just heard the Black Heart Death Cult from Melbourne. Played the track called Bad Levitations from their release called Pin Drops from 2023. You heard local band Kitchen Witch. I played earlier track called Beer Swillin' Baby. You also heard Sons of Zoku. That was from Can Dead Dance release. The track was called In Furs. Heard local band Night Rites and the track called Dark Patterns from their release 2023, which was called Den. You also heard a great track there again from the Dunes, Making Friends with Codeine. That's from their release from 2018. You also heard Shake the Moon from Thanes from Shake the Moon. Thunder Speaks, Stop Go from the Depth Charge from number 24. And at the very top of that set, Asteroid Belt, I played Petition from their new release, Wah Wah Ya Ya. All of those bands, as well as Brave Mistakes, Velvet Moth, who I played earlier, and Oblivia Jean. They're all going to be playing 11 bands tomorrow. Hush and Pandemonium Festival, 10th birthday celebration, Saturday the 29th of August, Rhino Room and Low Life Basement Bar. 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Definitely go. Enjoy. I'm going to have to finish off now. But I'll be back next Friday between 2 and 4. Have an awesome weekend. Take care. See you later.

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Welcome to The Passenger here on 3D Radio. My name is Tiffany Gaze and I'm a musician and composer living and working on unceded Kaurna land here in Adelaide. Thank you so much for joining me here. I'll be here for about an hour up until 5 o'clock, sharing some of my original music and some musical influences. This first track is by Lucy Rose, an indie folk artist from England, from her fifth album, This Ain't the Way You Go Out. I absolutely adore the sound of this record and David Dyson on drums. It is amazing. Check out Could You Help Me by Lucy Rose.

That one was one of my originals, Beauty in the Eye of the Beholder, from my recently released album Consequence. This next one is called You're the Top. It is a cover. I was so torn up about choosing this one, but this song inspired me to go on to study jazz. I was already in the course when this song was released on the album Acrobats by Joe Laurie, but I was just so inspired by this arrangement of the song. It is just voice with drums. Enjoy.

At the top there, You're the Top by Joe Laurie. That one had the drummer Alison Miller. Amazing track. I absolutely adore that cover. And then next up, it was Discombobulated. This one was written by myself, Tiffany Gaze. A little rhythm changes. I just remember we were sitting in Wizardtone in January this year recording the album Consequence, and we were struggling to get the take right. But then James Brown, the tech on that day, just said to us, just go for it. Just be so wild and out there. And we just had an absolute blast. I'm going to play another original for you. This one's called Rewind My Life. And this one has a lot of time signatures. So for any of you music nerds out there, see if you can work out what's going on in this one. Rewind My Life.

That was Rewind My Life, an original composition by me, Tiffany Gaze. Thanks for joining me here on 3D Radio. I'm absolutely delighted to be the passenger this week. I've been featuring a lot of songs from my album Consequence. And I'd just like to shout out to my incredible band, Edmund Black on piano, Jacob Phillips on bass, Jack Barton on drums, and Lachlan McGargle on saxophone, who you've been listening to over those airwaves. And next up, we have one of my artists that I discovered probably first. This is the second song that I ever purchased myself as an entity. And this song is called The Bad in Each Other by Feist.

at the top there, The Bad in Each Other by Feist. And then you just heard Dream State, which is one of mine, by Tiffany Gaze. That original checks out Unrequited Love, and you might have heard a bit of the pop influence in that one. Absolutely love that one to pieces. This next tune is called Flowers by Jordan Rakai, an Australian New Zealand musician composer. And this song is from the 2024 album The Loop, but the live version from the Royal Albert Hall, and it features a beautiful solo by Eliza Oakes.

at the top, Flowers by Jordan Rakai, and that one was The Hourglass Is Running Out, another one of my originals. I was hoping I'd be able to play for you the whole album, but of course the album's about an hour, so I really wanted to share some of my other influences with you today. But if you'd like to check out the full album of Consequence, it is available on all streaming platforms and to purchase on Bandcamp if you wish to support me and my wonderful band. These next two are from the album. In fact, they probably inspired this whole project. The first song that I wrote, and I was like, this is the beginning of my music career. I want to record and write music. Consequence, that song I wrote while I was studying at university. And then I wrote, I guess, a bit more recently towards the end of the project, I wrote the introduction to that song called Introspective. And it's kind of the whole premise of the album and my intention from an artistic and musical point of view. So if you check out these lyrics and you want to check out the album, I hope you enjoy.

at the top there, that was Introspective from my album Consequence by Tiffany Gaze, and then Consequence from the same album, in fact, that I released just earlier this year. So feel free to check us out. The band are absolutely incredible. We had Edmund Black on the piano, Jacob Phillips on the bass, Jack Barton on the drums, Lachlan McGoggle on the saxophone on some of the earlier tracks you've heard with me. And thank you so much for having me on 3D Radio. I am absolutely so, so grateful to have spent this time with you all as your passenger this week. And it has just been so much fun, and the team here are absolutely incredible. So make sure you do support them as well with all of their amazing community-led events. This next song is called Black and Gold, and this is an absolute throwback. So I hope that you smile as much as I do when I sing along with this. But this one I probably, I think it was one of the first songs that I ever was like, I need to learn how to sing this. And it was before I had ever undertaken any voice lessons, and I was just trying to sing this. But again, you've got to remember that when I was a little bit younger, I had a much higher voice, and I just remember absolutely smashing my vocal folds, trying to go as low as Sam Sparrow in this next track. So I hope you are belting this one out in the car. And thank you so much for joining me on The Passenger at 3D Radio.

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need you so much. I need your touch. 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

can't you hear me?

Good afternoon, 3D Radio on 93.7 FM. Oh, a little bit of a different beginning to the show today, just because started with music and not much talk. But I, intentional. The last song that was on from The Passenger was a good one, and I was really enjoying it. But it was 8 minutes long, and had to do something, so I brought in a little bit of Moody Man, I Need You So Much, and Run Away. And then we had Simon Maven from Melbourne, LA Number One, from his very beautiful album, Some Days.

And then Sanyarishi, local outfit. Dan, Noyura, The Last Battle. And right here we have Radial Quartet with Horses in Nexus. Yes, it's Neighborhood Watch on 3D. Hope welcome into your Friday. Another Friday afternoon. It's always a pleasure to have you here on Ghana land, projecting out music and good vibes. Yeah. Yes, Friday. Well, days are getting longer. It's pretty lovely, isn't it? I'm into it. It's kind of nice to come back from work and you've just got a lot more time on your hands. Daylight time. So, yeah. Plus, yeah, kind of knock on wood. Feels like that temperature's shifting and the mood has shifted. Change is afoot.

0: must be in the attempt of understanding someone, sharing something. I know, it's almost impossible to succeed, but who cares, really? The answer must be in the attempt.
1: Yes, this is Simon Lucas with Space in Between Silent Hills, another one of his songs. Local producer, really into his stuff. Very cool. And, Radio Quartet before that, Horses and Nexus off their Meteors album. And a local artist. What are you up to, eh? Hanging out, kicking back, listening to music. Big thank you to everyone that subscribed and, you know, Full House, Mega House, all the houses. We appreciate you. Absolutely appreciate you. So, yeah, that's what we like to see here at 3D. People, the listeners, you know, appreciating what we're doing, giving back and keeping us, you know, bringing your tunes, which is nice. But even if you couldn't subscribe, and understandably, you know, it's that time of the world, the era that we live in. You know, purses can be tight, and we still love you, and you know, hope that you keep listening and just being with us, because that's the most important thing: being with us and listen to music and join the great music there is on 3D. Had the absolute pleasure of not having to go to work today, and I know it's a great thing, isn't it? And for whatever reason it may be, but it, you know, it's still nice. And I just listen to 3D all day, and just, you know, well, I say all day. Well, I did. I heard the end of Aurora's show, and then good in Strange Rampage with Shannon. That's good. Evan, After 11, Radioactive, After 1. Then we had Michelle's show from 3, The Passenger from 4. I've jumped on the decks and hoping to keep some sort of quality control here. You know, it's hard with that much quality around and before me. It's hard to, you know, bring in a little bit of shambles, but, you know, that's what I'm here for. Some good tunes and maybe a bit of chat. And then afterwards we've got Local and Live, and then Chris comes on board, and I don't know, also Inkswell coming on for Best Kept Secret. Yeah, it's good programming. And beyond and further into the day. Yeah, love it. But yes, that's what you pay for, hey? The subscribers, good music, good people coming in and doing their part. Heard this one today as well. And, you know, just had a moment when I heard a whole different track and wasn't listening to 3D for a moment, just a brief moment. And yeah, this is by Piano Man, one word. It's called Passion. It's the Alex Cassian's Mandarin Dream Mix.

0: Hey Adelaide, do you like the music of Faith No More? There's something stronger. And do you like the music of Mr. Bungle? Of course you do! So head to the Jade, Saturday,
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G'day. So yeah, we're listening to a bit of Jana Kwabkova with Ninjanya. It's from the Late Night Tales Presents After Dark. Got this one down at Summertown Studio. Got some good selections down there. Before that, we had Moby with Extreme Ways. Might have recognised that one from a very famous movie series called with Matt Damon. But it's a great track. And chatting to my dad, and he had a funny, interesting story about that, watching a whole bunch of different interesting things, I think Moby Live and interviews and whatnot. And apparently they obviously booked him to make the theme song for the first Bourne movie, and it was such a hit. And then the producers actually intended to get a whole new artist in to put a whole new theme song in. And yeah, they ran out of time. So they called up Moby again and said, "Hey, do you mind if we use your song again?" And apparently he was just super chuffed. He's like, "Oh, they loved it. Obviously they want to use it again. That's great. That's great news." And he found out later it was just because they were unorganized. So there you go. Moby. I mean, Moby's done some... an odd bloke anyway, isn't he? Yeah, 3D, 93.7 FM. It's Neighbourhood Watch. About halfway through the show. Time feels like it's going slow and fast at the same time that it always does when I'm in here. Time. I have to rely on time so much, and I'm just so over it. Like, can we not? Do we have to rely on this ticking time bomb? But I love a clock, I love a watch. An analog one, that is. Just can't deal with a digital one. But the analog watch or clock does me absolute... I love it. But then I also hate it. It's a weird relationship I have with it. Very, very strange. Now, of course, we've had some sad news this week. And, yeah, a few legends of the game have passed away. That's, of course, Dolly Parton. If you hadn't heard, then I don't know where you've been. I'm on social media and watch TV, and I still know. But yeah, she's a legend, no matter what you think. Just, yeah, one of 11 creating books to help support people who are literate and help them read and access to different literature, playing guitars with huge fake nails, owning everything that she does and looks. And of course, Tim Curry as well, the legendary Tim Curry, from many movies, played the first Pennywise. He was in Rocky Horror Picture Show, of course, the Muppets movie, and Home Alone 2. But yeah, you know what a crazy thing is that Miss Piggy from the Muppets, the connection here is just wild. You know, sometimes you find these connections in life, eh? But yeah, the connection, Miss Piggy from the Muppets, best friends of Dolly Parton. They did a whole bunch of specials. They sang together, did some beautiful stuff together. Tim Curry and the Muppets and Miss Piggy, lovers. Yeah. From Tim Curry's mouth himself, not fake news, not made up. His one love in this world, Miss Piggy. So what is it about Miss Piggy, and what is it about these celebrities? I hope Miss Piggy's doing okay. Thoughts and dreams and heart goes out to her and everyone else. But regardless, two incredible people, but they've lived incredible lives, so hats off to them. And, you know, obviously everyone knows Dolly Parton and knows about her, but she kind of weirdly, we weren't a Dolly Parton house in my household growing up.
wasn't into country. My parents weren't into country and Nirvana and stuff, but which is pretty great to music to grow up with. But and Bush and all that sort of grungy stuff. But the first time I ever heard Jolene that I can remember is actually the White Stripes version, and it just really took me and it just grabbed me, grabbed me hard and well. So I'm going to do two versions of Jolene, and yeah, just to say thank you, Dolly. So first off, we'll go with the cover, the White Stripes Jolene cover, and then we'll go into Dolly's own version of Jolene. A beautiful song. Those auburn hair women. Oh, incredible. Let's give it a go. It's 3D.

That just there, Davy Graham, Fire in My Soul. It's a nice one, wasn't it? And then before that, we had new stuff from Little Dagger, local band. Little Dagger, not the man, not the legend, but the band, also legendary, Little Dagger. And that was Across the Town. That's from their self-titled album. And Little Dags, they were good last weekend at the Grace Emily. That was a good night. And I tell you what, the Dark Ale was pouring brilliantly. There's something, like I was talking to a mate, there's something, he was drinking Powers and they were just on point as well. There's something about the Grace, the Exeter and the Cranker and now the Edcastle. They just must do something with their lines. I don't know what it is, but the beer, the Coopers, oh, it's always the best. Always the best from those. Just tastes different, hits different. Anywho, Little Dagger. Good. It was an incredible night of music, actually. It was one of the best gigs I've seen in ages. And we had starting off the Lighters, and then we had Purr, and Basti H was in there as well, and then Little Dagger finished us off. Four bands, and I don't even know what time, maybe two, I went home, rode my bike home, and yeah, that was a good weekend out. Thank you, Little Dagger, for organising that one for your album launch, if you're listening. And yeah, we had a couple Dolly Parton song, we had a couple versions of Jolene. We had the original by Dolly Parton and then the White Stripes version, Jolene, from Under Great White Northern Lights live album there. Yeah. We're going to shift into a bit of some pretty cool music now. These guys are out of Melbourne, not around anymore, but one of their members is around Adelaide right now. If you're listening, Coco, this one goes out to you and my best wishes for everything that you're going through right now. Typey, typey, typey as you save the world with your beautiful thoughts and incredible ways of changing our thinking. So this is Tehachapi and 100 Soldiers of the Sun.

0: This is the concierge, sir.
1: I knew it was you. I could smell you getting off the elevator. You was here last night, too, wasn't you?
0: Yes, sir. I was.
1: You was here, and you was smooching with my brother.
0: I'm afraid you're mistaken, sir.
1: Don't give me that. You've been smooching with everybody. Snuffy, Al, Leo, little Mo with the gimpy leg, Cheeks, Bony Bob, Cliff.
2: No. It's a lie.
1: I could go on forever, baby.
0: I'm terribly sorry, sir, but I'm afraid you're mistaken. We're looking for a young man.
1: All right. 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
0: On your knees? 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
1: You gotta do better than that.
3: I love you.
1: Maybe I'm off my hinges, but I believe you. 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One, two,

0: What's on this week at the Wheatsheaf Hotel, Feverton? Thursday, the 27th of August, the Big Ol' Wheaty Pub Music Quiz featuring Aaron Nash and the AA Sides. Friday, The Naked Now with Kira Ferguson. 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

Yes. Hello, Gwyneth Raymond there with Jack Parsons Blues. That's from The Last Night I Heard the Dog Star Bark. And my mate Jimmy just told me she's on tomorrow night. So I reckon that might be a plan. That might be a good time. Why not, you know? And I'm not sure where, I'm not sure how. I should have probably looked that up. But, you know, maybe we'll find out at some point or somehow. Before that we had Martha Wainwright, Bloody Motherfucking Asshole. Hope that language warning got into your ears before it might have found its way into the car with some people that should not have heard that. But it's a brilliant song and brilliant artist. And then what do we have? Ricky Albeck, local artist, playing pool and drinking all night. That's a new single from him. And before that, we had Taha Chappie with 100 Soldiers of the Sun. It goes out to my friend Costa. Kind of close to the end of the show. And kind of, I guess, 7 minutes or so. I'm just trying to wrangle up my last songs and just work out what that's going to look like, because, you know, why not? We all live a wild life of fun times. You might be able to hear there's a whole bunch of stuff happening here. There's SACPA, the South Australian Community Association broadcast, with a bunch of community radio stations coming to the studio here and collaborating and chatting and talking everything to do with community radio, which is beautiful. Beautiful community to be involved with. Anywho, I'll probably leave you now. Probably leave you with a couple songs, and then local and live will be on your radio waves very shortly. It's been a pleasure. Thank you for joining me, as per always. Enjoy your weekend, enjoy your week. I'll see you next week. Well, I won't see you, but I hear you. Or I won't hear you, I will talk at you. Got a couple songs. We've got Bronte McCullum, another local artist, with Not Solid Ground. And then we'll finish with one for Barney. And that is The Pogues, The Sick Bed of Kutcher Lane. All right. I'll see you later. Bye.

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There's devils on each side of you with bottles in their hand. You need one more drop of poison and you'll dream of foreign land.

evening, when you heard the banshees howl, there was lazy drunken bastards singing Billy in the Bell. They took you up to midnight mass and left you in the lurch. 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

You're listening to 3D Radio. Welcome to Local and Live. Before this show, we had Neighbourhood Watch with Rob. So thanks for that one, Rob. What a good show. I'm Charlotte. I'll be here with you for the next hour. We're going to be listening to some music of bands and artists that you can go and see in Adelaide this weekend. Get out there, see some live music. That song I just played then was the new single from Stormy Lou. It's called Older. And those guys are playing at the Base 10 Youth Centre in Ranelagh tonight, celebrating We're at Purple Day. That one's going on until 9 o'clock. The Stormy Lou are playing alongside Rosie and the Posies and Misnomer, and it's a free gig for anyone aged 15 to 25. So if you're interested in hearing them play that new single live, I definitely recommend checking that one out. Another gig for your Friday night at Arthur Art Bar. We've got a gig for drag artists and musicians against fascism. So that's with Passion Pop Music, with drag performances by Marion Westfield, Heavenly Blue, Fuckboy George, Sir Regal, and Calopsia. Which should be a fun night as well. If you're listening out there, keep it tuned on 3D 93.7 FM. I'm going to play some great music over the next hour. Let's get back into it. This one is Ned Balderstone, Overstimulation.

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at the top there, we had Overstimulation by Ned Boulderstone. That's off his album Gliding Through. And if you enjoyed that, you can go watch him play tonight at Three of Cups Tea House alongside Georgia Inai, Canoe Gym, and that's an all-ages one. And that's organized by One for the Ages. Those guys do really great gigs. They're all sort of acoustic, and then they do zine making and like collage workshops alongside of it. So it's a really fun experience if you're thinking to get out there and make some friends, or you know, just do something while you listen to music. They're always good ones to look out for. Then I played Kill You With Kindness by Cherry Daisies, and finally just then A False Start by Video Essay, and that's off his second album Dance Craze XL. And both of those bands are playing tonight at the Exeter from 9 p.m. so that's Video Essay with the Cherry Daisies and Gakpo, and that one's free entry for anyone looking for a free gig tonight in the city. That's one for you. Another gig that's happening tonight at the Governor Hindmarsh as Bachelor Girl. They're doing a Waiting for the Day Redux tour with Simella, and that's a fully seated show. So that one would be a good one to get out to as well if you're a big fan of for Bachelor Girl from back in the day. Yeah, I think those three songs just go to show what a wide variety of genres are out there in Adelaide this weekend for all you guys to go and check out. So there truly is something for everyone. Let's get back into it. You're listening to 3D Radio. This is Local and Live. This next song is, I guess, one of my favorites. It's Pearly Stars, Choke.

You're listening to 3D Radio. It's just past 7 o'clock. We're halfway through the show, guys. Hope you're all out there enjoying the music. At the top there, I played Choke by Pearly Stars and then Knuckles by Grace Vandals. You can catch both those guys at the Hotel Metro tonight from 9 p.m. Pearly Stars are launching their single called Perfect Weather for a Love Confession. With Grace Vandals and Goldfish. And if you like Grace Vandals a lot when you see her tonight, you can also go and see her play tomorrow night at the Grace Emily with Jawbreaker as it sims last Saturday at the pub before it gets, brand new publicans. That one's free entry from 8 o'clock. It's probably going to be pretty busy down there, so if you're looking for a bustling place to go, that's it. Somewhere else where it's going to be really, really busy tomorrow night is at Rhino Room and Low Life Basement Bar. As it's Hush and Pandemonium's 10th birthday, they're going to have 2 live stages. I've got their poster right here. The Black Heart, Death Cult from Melbourne, Thunder Speaks, Velvet Moth, The Dunes, Brave Mistakes, Asteroid Belt, Sons of Zoku, Night Rites, Oblivia Jean, Thanes, and Kitchen Witch are all playing. So many bands. That's to celebrate Hush and Pandemonium's 10th birthday. So you may have tuned in when that show's been on. If you're a fan, I'd definitely check that one out. And I played Earth Chant by Sons of Zoku. They also have some really sick merch that Hush and Pandemonium have made, and tickets are only $40. Or if you're a 3D Radio subscriber and you just subscribed during Radiothon, you can get a ticket for $30. What a great deal. We're going to keep moving and play some more music of bands that you can go out and see this weekend. These guys are playing on Saturday night. They're called Looch, and this is Upside Down.

You're tuned into 3D Radio here on Local and Live. At the top there, I played Upside Down by Looch. Those guys are playing at Unibar tomorrow night from 7 p.m. Leadfly launching their EP called Rule of Three, and that's also with Lola and the Sleepers. It's an all-ages gig, so definitely one to check out. Then I played It's Not a Competition by Susie, featuring Sly Withers, and then Let's Go Out by Alex Leahy. Those guys are both playing on Saturday for Alex Leahy's B-Grade University 10-year reunion tour, anniversary tour, that's what it's called, and that's with Susie, and that's also all ages, so a bunch of all ages gigs tomorrow night. Another all ages one's for you at Hotel Metro from 8 o'clock. We've got X Gemini, Jet Set Zero, and Bassist Crew Beatdown, and that one's free, so heaps of stuff to see on Saturday. We don't have much time left, so I think we're going to keep it moving. One of my favorite artists at the moment is playing on Saturday at the Austral. They're called Sophia Menguita, and this is her song Still.

almost the end of the show, guys. 7:25. Just then, I played Still by Sophia Minguita, Faker by Destenzia, and those guys are playing tomorrow night at the Austral from 8 o'clock. Destenzia's launching that song that I played, Faker, and Full Cream are going to play as well. On Sunday, we've got a Caps Lock Records gig at Goodwood Books. That's with a duo out of Melbourne called My Guardian Angel. They're on a tour of Australia right now. And St. Agnes are also going to play, and that one's all ages. Then finally, just then, I played Daytime TV by Dear Seattle. Those guys are playing on Sunday at Line Arts Factory. And that's with Sea Haven, who are out of the US, and Lucky, also from Melbourne. And I think I'm going to finish the show with a Lucky song.

What's on this week at the Wheat Sheaf Hotel, Ferberton? Thursday, the 27th of August, the Big Ol' Wheaty Pub Music Quiz featuring Aaron Nash and the AA Sides. Friday, The Naked Now with Kira Ferguson. Saturday, Lauren Kate and Bear. And on Sunday, Emily Davis and the High Priestesses with special guests from 4 o'clock. The Wheaty, proudly supporting 3D Radio.

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Hustle with Victory Lap featuring Stacey Barth. We had Matt Commey with Magnum Band. Finn Staples with The Shining. Pop Smoke featuring Ras Swish with Brush'em. And we had Dave with Clash featuring Stormzy. Meek Mill with Cold Hearted. And at the top, brand new one, Young Thug dropping Jewels. Probably his most underground track ever. That track was taken from Punk, that new album. And we're going to go into Mad Villain now. This is Fancy Clamp.

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All I do it for you. It's for all you did when I was a kid. Cause it's mad friends ain't wanna be born, but I'm glad to be the son of Yvonne.

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I'm the best ever. 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There's no one can stop me. There's never been anybody ruthless. I'm Sonny Liston, I'm Jack Dempsey. There's no one like me. I'm from Nairclaw. There's no one that can match me. Praise be to Allah.

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And that brings us all up to date. Next up, we got Cool Keith with Still the Best from Sex Star.

It go ride to it, cause you never know when a bullet might hit and you die to it, die to it, die to it, die to it. Live your life, live it right, be different, do different things. Don't do it like he did, cause he ain't what you is, but we can win. Wait, let's get straight to the point, to the meaning of life. What's my purpose? Maybe this earth is ain't a good place to be. How far is heaven? Let's see. Is it in the clouds like they said it would be? I wonder when I die, will he give me receipts? I wonder with the eyes of the Lord, look at me, look at me, look at me. I'm a loser, I'm a winner, I'm good, I'm bad, I'm a Christian, I'm a sinner, I'm humble, I'm loud, I'm righteous, I'm a killer. What I'm doing, I'm saying that I'm human. Now people just ride to it, cause you never know when a bullet might hit and you die to it, die to it, die to it, die to it. Live your life, live it right, be different, do different things. Don't do it like he did, cause he ain't what you is, but we can win. Wait, let's get straight to the point. It go one, two, three, two in the front, one in the back. Seat, seat, seat, seat. Looking for a victim of an AK-47, 100 round each, each, each. But why must we retaliate? Is it human nature? I don't know. I look for the answers later. Make a right, there they go. Sometimes gotta ride to it, cause you never know when a bullet might hit and you die to it, die to it, die to it, die to it. Live your life, live it right, be different, do different things. Don't do it like he did, cause he ain't what you is, but we can win, win. Wait, let's get straight to the point. As I hope in this book and then burn up some

I see in my life, and they tell me to make it right, but I'm right on the edge of Everest, and I might jump tonight. Have you ever had known a saint that was taking sinner's advice? Well, it's probably you. Am I right? If I'm wrong, you a fucking lie. When I lie on my back and look at the ceiling, it's so appealing to pray. I wonder if I'm just a villain dealing my morals away. Some people look in my face and tell me don't worry about it. I give them back their deposit. No money, just total silence. I'm running, they say I'm wildin'. The youngin' with lack of guidance. That's hundreds of us with problems. More money, more drugs and violence. Look at the soul of an out of control artist that's dealing with life the hardest. That's all my life, but regardless, I'ma ride to it, cause I never know when a bullet might hit me, and I die to it. Live my life, live it right, be different, do different things, don't do it like he did, cause he ain't what I is, but we can't win. Wait, let's get straight to the point.

Thanks for tuning in to the Best Kept Secret. So far, we have one more track before I let you go and enjoy your weekend. And that was Sophia with Slip Into My Eyes. We had Kendrick Lamar with Push and Corinthians featuring DJ, the Chicago Kid, Eric B, and Rakim before that with a track from the Juice soundtrack. That was Know the Ledge and Mac 10 with Faux Life. PMD with Cool Cat, and that was from Easter P. We had that Cool Keith with Still the Best. Chris is coming up next with Jukebox Jungle. He'll be on till 11 p.m. tonight. And last track I'm gonna play is Latif with The Reckoning. Enjoy. I will see

You at your best. Your breath is taken when you awaken in a state of shock. Thoughts of excommunication and the implications of that situation racing through your clogging stops up noggin as you're massaging your jaw. What's that you saw? You try remembering, but it's faultier than fisherman's wharf. At 6 in the morning through the gloom of dawn, your doom is dooming like the moon. You know when you'll be doing it. Die.

What's on this week at the Wheatsheaf Hotel, Feverton? Thursday, the 27th of August, the Big Ol' Wheaty Pub Music Quiz featuring Aaron Nash and the Double A Sides. Friday, The Naked Now with Kira Ferguson. Saturday, Lauren Kate and Bear. And on Sunday, Emily Davis and the High Priestesses with special guests from 4 o'clock. The Wheaty, proudly supporting 3D Radio.

Good evening and welcome to Jukebox Jungle. I'm Chris. I'll take you through until 11 tonight. We had a little hit of the late 60s and 1910 Fruit Gum Company with Simon Says. I didn't actually plan to play that one, but maybe I'll play another one a bit later in the show, which will show that they did have some redeeming features. That was quite a big hit in this day. And we're going now to the Mushniks with Worlds to the Effect of...

Shannon and the Clams there, and UFO, taken from their album The Moon Is in the Wrong Place. Before that, Sandy Gold with Nothing, taken from her release Spirituals. We also heard Charles Jenkins and the Shivagos with Rolling into Houston from the album Blue Atlas. We heard the Avalanches before that, featuring Vashti on a little bit of backing vocals. Reflecting Lights, taken from an album called We Will Always Love You. And the Mushniks started the bracket off with Words to the Effect of. And we're going now to FFS, and I'll expand on that. Franz Ferdinand and Sparks from their album with the same title. This is The Little Guy from the Suburbs.

Indeed, the Meteors and their take on Rawhide, the theme to the cowboy show from the 60s. And Harry Nilsson before that, the cuddly toy. We heard Jackie DeShannon, When You Walk in the Room. And FFS, or Franz Ferdinand and Sparks, in its extended format. A Little Guy from the Suburbs, that's taken from their album. And yeah. 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This is Feels Like I'm Falling in Love.

Yes, you're listening to 3U Radio Jukebox Jungle through till 11, and we were just there listening to Ian Matthews from an expanded edition of his album Journeys from Gospel Oak, the song Knowing the Game. Before that, Nylon Bombers from their album Bird, I'm Not Built for This, and Anastasia before that with Burrow. We heard Coldplay, Feels Like I'm Falling in Love from the album Moon Music. We're going now to Paul McCartney from his latest release, Boys of Dungeon Lane. This is Salesman Saint.

only entertainment. A piano and a radio. Hot tea and cigarettes.

Yeah, that was the Monkees, Tapioca Tundra from way back in the past. Yeah, Depeche Mode before that, Strangelove, taken from their collection of singles from 86 to 98. And we also heard Hard Rubbish with Northeast, and Paul McCartney with the Salesman Saint from his latest release, The Boys of Dungeon Lane. We're going now to KYYOT and Breakaway. This is just a little one.

the Mountain. We heard Small Faces, Here Come the Nice. And Björk with Earth Intruders, taken from her album Volta. And starting that bracket, the KYYOT from the Collective Arts collection of very short tracks. We heard Breakaway, which is only a minute 42. But we're going to go now to Swap Meet. And this is Sand. It's from Mount Zero.

That was Mari Wilson and Baby It's True, great song, way back in the 80s. Yes, the Bangles before that with their song Mesmerized from their album Sweetheart of the Sun. And we also heard Strawberry Alarm Clock, Rainy Day, Mushroom Pillow, and David Byrne, I'm an Outsider before that, from his most recent album, Who is the Sky? We also heard Orange Juice, Blue Boy, and it's taken from the Glasgow School album, and Alison Goldfrapp too, mustn't forget her, in Electric Blue, and that's from an album she released a year or so ago, The Love Invention. And that's about it from me. I'll leave you with one more song from The Lemon Twigs. It's from their new album, Look For Your Mind, and it's 2 or 3. The Critical Mess team are coming up very, very shortly. Stay tuned.

I hope life treats you kind, and I hope that you have all that you ever dreamed of, and I wish you joy and happiness.

0: Good evening and welcome to Critical Mess 3D Radio 93.7 FM. You're listening to Casey and Milo, and we'll be with you for a couple of hours spinning the tunes, and we've got some very interesting music for you tonight, including some notable tributes. Now, we actually heard the very first part of our Dolly Parton tribute, the lovely song that she did. As you know, Dolly Parton died at the age of 80 very recently. No one knew. It just came completely out of the blue. Unfortunately, because of the way we've planned, and we're very busy this week, we didn't really get time to do a proper tribute, but we will be doing a very special Cam Notes Dolly Parton tribute for our next show. So I want people to remember that. And that also goes ditto for Tim Curry.
1: Yes, indeed. But we did make that nod to Dolly with that absolutely beautiful I Will Always
0: Love You. And that's actually a very popular song. Whitney Houston, of course, covered it, but a lot of other artists have covered it too. And Dolly's voice, just absolutely beautiful.
1: It is indeed. And following on Dolly, we heard a local artist. We heard Bend with their song Panadol.
0: Panadol. You could still buy it at the chemist. Buy it at the chemist in blister packs of eight. It's weird, don't they? They sell it less because they're kind of worried that people kind of take too much Panadol, yet they sell these twatting great boxes of 100 for it at a different chemist. There you go. That's my bit of public service out the way. Well,
1: it's going to be a tribute heavy show again this week.
0: Sort of. We've got about 8 or 9. It's not like 14 or 15, but we do have some pretty big names. Of course, we've got the late great Johnny Young, who rose to fame. Well, before he was really, after he sort of kind of did his initial music recording, he hosted Young Talent Time for many years, which produced lots of well-known artists.
1: And he wrote a few quite well-known songs.
0: And a couple of them went to number one too. We'll be playing that. And we also have a tribute for the late great drummer of ZZ Top, Frank Beard, the only member of the band to not have one. And he was 70, because we did Dusty Hill a few years back. Dusty Hill was reasonably recent. But Billy Gibbons is hanging on, hopefully. Hang on there, Billy. It's just ZZ now, or Z. It's not ZZ Top, it's Z.
1: Right.
0: And, so we've got
1: Cam. And then we've got your Cam Notes, yeah?
0: Yes, with some lovely tracks by Hope Sandoval and the Warm Inventions. And after we hear Cam Notes, we've got something. Well, you know what we've got.
1: All the usual faces.
0: Right.
1: The usual suspects.
0: But, and possibly Ron Jeremy.
1: Yes,
0: will the hedgehog make an appearance?
1: We'll be seeing him after a long break.
0: No, I won't say that.
1: And a little something from a little Christopher for people to look forward to, but we'll explain that more later.
0: I didn't realise I'd actually found that. Did I end up finding that and sending it?
1: But you know who I'm particularly excited about? We've got Leonce back.
0: Yeah, that's right. Well, what is my memory like?
1: Lots of goodies to look forward to.
0: And a great classic.
1: Indeed. But we're going to kick this show off, of course, with some local artists. And we've got a great selection from they've been brought to my attention from down south, from down that long Noarlunga way. And we've got a great band by the name of the 745.

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1: Ladies and gentlemen, this is your flight captain. We're currently making our descent into Adelaide. 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
1: We did indeed. We just heard the lovely Stella with their song Space Song. that was a single from them. We heard before them Ethanol Blend with Hay Fever. Before them, we heard... before then we heard 15-year-old Jake Hansen with Through My Green Eyes from his Hang Me Out to Dry CD.
0: Great to see them getting started so young.
1: Yes, indeed.
0: This is rock and roll. This is a young person's gig.
1: It is indeed.
0: What we're doing, it's anyone's guess.
1: I think he might have been a Triple J Unearthed as well. I'm not quite sure. But preceding Jake, we heard Ethanol Blend with Hay Fever. And we started that local bracket there with the 7:45 with a song with a great title, Patty Bought a Pulsar.
0: What's it called?
1: Patty Bought a Pulsar. I mean, you've got to play a song with that title.
0: A Pulsar?
1: Yeah.
0: As in like a Nissan Pulsar.
1: Oh, that's right.
0: Wise choice, Patty. I had a Nissan Pulsar for 16 years.
1: Oh, really?
0: Yeah, the little yellow monster.
1: Oh, right.
0: A lot better than the shit boxes they have today. I can tell you that. I'm going to go on a rant about cars today, so we better not talk about cars too much.
1: Okay. Well, we've...
0: computerized pieces of... Sorry, go ahead.
1: Well, that brings us to our tribute tomorrow.
0: It certainly does, and we're going to have our tribute for the keyboard player of EMF, Derry Brownson. Now we're going to hear some EMF.

In the first few years that I was recording, the very first early recordings that I made, and you wouldn't have these, I recorded at 6PR, a radio station in Perth. You've got to take your time to get what you want.

0: was sort of blues orientated kind of song. And we recorded four tracks and we still have them. They just recorded it direct to acetate. And it's wonderful to hear those really early recordings because it was really the way that we played at dances. It's what attracted the young people to us in the first place, that we were a little bit left of center with our music. Of course, later on, people got to know me from Young Talent Time and they formed the conclusion that I was a bit square. But in my early part of my singing career, it was very much the blues and John Lee Hooker, Lightning Hopkins, and of course the great early tracks from Ray Charles and Little Richard. I got a gold record for my first album that I released called Young Johnny. And I undid it and took the gold record off and put it on the record player to play to see if it was actually my record. And it wasn't. It was a Slim Dusty record.
1: Oh, no. Yeah. What, did it have your name on it?
0: Yeah, it had my name. It had my label on it. But the actual recording itself, because, you know, it's made out of metal, the gold record, I could play it. I think they used the masters that they pressed off for making the gold records. So I put it on the record player and it played a Slim Dusty song. I thought that was kind of funny.
1: What, did they just spray paint it with gold paint, did they?
0: Yeah, spray painted it with gold paint, yeah. I was very lucky. Setback and Carolyn were my first nationally released songs. Actually, they were the first nationally released songs on the Clarion label. I was the first artist on that label, and it was recorded in Martin Clark's recording studio in Perth. And it was a fantastic recording session. Step Back went to number one, got a gold record for that.

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0: Yeah.
1: Then D.
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0: 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As I was saying off-air, the definitive boogie song. You get some songs that define a genre, and I think the Grange, their classic 1973 hit, defines a boogie. Boogie rock, and that was a tribute for Frank Beard, who was 77. He was the drummer of ZZ Top, the one who didn't have a beard. They were formed back in 1969, so that was quite a while ago.
1: Yeah.
0: And this is really, apparently he actually toured the UK with a fake version of the British band. I don't know what that's all about, but that was in his wiki page.
1: Wow.
0: So he, that's quite interesting. Oh, no, a fake version of the British band The Zombies, if I'm going to read it. That's kind of unusual. Again, he was the only member of the band without a beard, and he was 77, and he's the second one from ZZ Top to die in a few years.
1: How many have we got to go?
0: We've got one. We've got Billy Gibbons. So, Billy, eat up your greens.
1: Indeed. Well, before ZZ Top, we heard Randy Burns and the Sky Dog Band.
0: Yeah. Randy Burns was a bit of a cult figure back in the early 60s. He performed at all the classic folk venues like the Gaslight Cafe and the Bitter End and Gettysburg City. And he opened for people like Tom Paxton and Phil Ochs. And he formed that band, the Sky Dogs. And a couple of their albums would be considered as minor classics of acid folk.
1: Hmm.
0: Whereas the one we played there was more country, and that was a song called August Woman, and he was 78.
1: Well, we're seeding Randy. We heard Ruby Andrews with her song Casanova, Your Plan D's Are Over.
0: Very sassy song there. Ruby Andrews, great soul R&B singer. She had quite a few hit singles in the 60s and the 70s. She actually also released six albums too, so... That was her song, Your Casanova, Your Playing Days Are Over. 79 she was.
1: And preceding her, we heard from the Andantes.
0: Yes, a tribute for the unfortunately named Ann Bogan, who probably didn't consider a name change. She was a singer with the Marvelettes, and she was also... A very esteemed the Motown. Oh, they were the Motown, the female Motown session singers, the Marvelettes.
1: Right.
0: And I think I'm having a bit of a blonde moment here, so I might just take that back. The Marvelettes, who were the band, and the esteemed Motown female session singers, the Andantes. It's very complicated because the Andantes played on the Marvelettes records.
1: Right.
0: And they often had the songwriting sort of things distributed, so you're never really sure who wrote what. But, she also joined in a later funk band called The New Birth. But
1: they were all on that Motown.
0: They were. They were the kind of, because all the major studio label, or big studios like Motown and Muscle Shoals, and they all had their own house bands.
1: Yeah.
0: And the house bands were, really excellent musicians.
1: Mm.
0: That's where people like, Quincy Jones drew a lot of music from. So the Andantes, that was their single Like a Nightmare. And Anne, who was probably definitely not a Bogan, was 85.
1: Well, before the Andantes, we heard Lattimore.
0: Move over closer.
1: Let's straighten it out.
0: Oh, he's got one of those deep, sassy voices. Like,
1: let's straighten it out.
0: Who was the other guy that had a really deep voice? Like, was it Luther Vandross?
1: Hmm.
0: There was one of these. And Isaac Hayes, of course. But there was another guy that had a great voice. R&B singer and pianist. He had a few charting singles too. He actually released albums right up till 2013, and then he worked with Joss Stone too. He did a couple of albums, and he was inducted into the Blues Hall of Fame in 2017. So that was his big single, "Let's Straighten It Out," which was actually got to number one on the R&B charts.
1: There you
0: he
1: go.
0: Was 86. Another one.
1: Well, before Lattimore, we heard Kim Weston with Don't Compare Me to Her.
0: Oh, I love Kim Weston. Ever since I saw that film that I always go on about, Changes, because there's a scene where they go into this sort of nightclub and Kim Weston's actually singing.
1: Oh, really?
0: And she actually got to write her own songs for that too. So that was a bit of a tribute for Janie Bradford, who was 87. She was pretty well-known American songwriter. She also had a stint with Motown. She was co-writing stuff with Berry Gordy, including the song, of course, the Beatles made famous, Money, That's What I Want. Not Money, That's What I Want. That's What I Want, after the car fucking asterisk packed up. Yes, money I absolutely definitely need. Big hit for Beatles, but Barrett Strong too. He covered it. There was her songs that be covered by other artists, people like Phil Collins, Diana Ross, the Oak Ridge Boys, Stevie Wonder, and, of course, as you heard, Kim Weston there. But she also actually established her own record company too, with its own songwriter, Marilyn McLeod. But, so we heard Kim Weston singing that great song, Don't Compare Me With Her, and Janie was 87.
1: Well, proceeding, Kim, we heard out nod to the Johnny Young. One of his number one songs.
0: That was my bottle. That wasn't me.
1: I think it was about 1961. I think he said it was.
0: Fall in Love. Oh,
1: no. Step Back.
0: That would have been later than that.
1: Oh, later was it? Oh, okay.
0: Oh, that would have been probably 65.
1: Oh, 65. Okay, then. Well, we heard.
0: They're all doing great stuff.
1: But it was a gold record. We heard a brief interview he did. But we also started off with Ross D. Wick. Wiley, with The Star, which was...
0: Not Ross Wick or John Wick.
1: No. Goodness, luckily. But that was co-written, we think, or written by?
0: Yeah, I think it was more or less fully written by him. Johnny Young was quite he wrote some quite good songs. He was, of course, we know him from Young Talent Time. Now, that show ran for 17 years, from 1971 to 1988. And produced lots of famous people like Tiny Tina Arena, Jamie Redfern, Sally Boyden, Deborah Bird, and Danny Minot.
1: Wow.
0: So he was, and he also, the big hit that he wrote, the big one, of course, was The Real Thing for Russell Morris.
1: Wow.
0: All 6.5 minutes of it. So that's why he's really known for writing. He was also... inducted into the Logies Hall of Fame in 1990, and he was inducted into the Australian Recording Industry Association Hall of Fame in 2010. So he got the gongs he deserved, and he was 79. It was very sad though, because he died of pancreatic cancer, and his oldest son also died of that a few years back. Doesn't that suck? Terrible.
1: It's pretty much. Impossible to come back from, I think.
0: If you get it early enough, you can. Really, really early, but yeah, no, it's nasty, nasty stuff. It's not good.
1: Well, preceding our nod to Johnny Young, we heard The Teardrop Explodes, Rhythm Reward.
0: Oh, great song. I remember back in the day playing The Teardrop Explodes. Great sort of neo... called kind of post-punk neo psychedelic sounds.
1: That was very catchy name.
0: Oh, it is. It's a great name. And that was a tribute for Gary Dwyer. Now, we don't know how old he is, because his age wasn't given, but there were a lot of lineup changes, and he was kind of pretty much always in the band. He was also in another band called The Colour Field. And he's kind of like one of these people who are pretty much a legend in their time, even if just for a short time. And as I said, we don't know his age, sadly enough, but it's a great song.
1: We're at the beginning of that. Tribute bracket, way back there, we heard EMF, Unbelievable.
0: Oh,
1: God. I remember
0: it's a great song. That was a tribute for Derry Brownson, who was the keyboard player and founding member and a long-time member of... They were from Gloucestershire, EMF, who formed back in 1989, had quite a few singles, and his musicianship was thought to be very much part of their success. And he formed another band in 1995 called LK. So he's really into the initials, the letters there.
1: What that stood for.
0: Number big hit too, that was. It was number three in, UK, got to number one in the US, but I think that was on the alternative charts.
1: Yeah.
0: And number eight over here, and a number five in Germany. So yeah, that was the tributes.
1: Yeah. And that brings us to your Cam Notes.
0: It certainly does. And who are we starting off with tonight?
1: Well, we'll be kicking off with Thunder and Rain, To My Grave.

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0: 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You're listening to Hope Sandoval and the Warm Inventions with their wonderful song, The Peasant. And that was one of Hope Sandoval's sort of later bands in the noughties after Mazzy Star. Okay. And yeah, it's a pretty lovely little song there.
1: Hmm.
0: Before the Warm Inventions television off their masterpiece, Marky Moon of 1977, the great New York New Wave band with their song, which I think was a single from the album, Prove It.
1: Right.
0: And before television, bit of Scottish blues rock there from Stone the Crows, Maggie Bell's band. Stone the Crows. Maggie Bell, of course, wrote the song that she's really well known for is the theme from Taggart.
1: Oh.
0: I know the city like I love. That's how I came across. Okay. But she was in Stone the Crows in the 70s, so they were much earlier than that. And that was 158. With Traffic, another great Birmingham band, with, I guess, one of their signature songs, Dear Mr. Fantasy, and the great Bluegrass Revival band coming in before that, Thunder and Rain, with the song To My Grave.
1: Yes, indeed. And I think our show now will now go to the grave, because at least anything tasteful.
0: To the grave. Go to the dogs, more like. we've got lots of fun things for you here, but we've got our usual house artists, I guess you could call them. Well, with house, you put something before that. So there's going to be some interesting ones. We won't tell you too much. We'll let you hear it. But we're starting off with Apologetics, are we?
1: We should give people a little idea of the goodies that are in store.
0: Oh, you should, don't want to just let them, because they might turn off if we tell them. Or if they're suckers for punishment, they might not.
1: They need to know that it's...
0: They
1: do need to know that there might be one or two things in here, or one particular. They might find a little offensive, but it's we think that it's not too bad, and it's more a matter of we find it a little bit on the comical side. But that's, of course, a little something from Mr. Ron Jeremy.
0: Oh, God, how surprising.
1: Nothing by comparison to the likes of Wheeler Walker and
0: Wheeler Walker.
1: But Cramming for College. No, it's not anywhere near to the standards of Cramming for College. But we do have Leonce as well.
0: The brilliant Indian Icelandic...
1: That's a multimedia.
0: Cabaret artist. Yeah. Oh, that's definitely a multimedia event.
1: We'll give you more details about that so you can enjoy her in the flesh.
0: Yes.
1: We've got lots of goodies. Otherwise, apart from her, so to speak. But we're going to kick things off with the ones we know you tune in for in the first place, and that, of course, is Apologetics. And what's this particular song there? Honouring.
0: Now, what's the song that we're playing? That's the one.
1: It's called Diversify.
0: I'm having a... I've drawn a blank there. I've actually forgotten.

0: I'll know what it is when I hear it.
1: I'm hoping the brave listener who will tune in.
0: They'll tell us.
1: Who won't be turning over and be sticking it out.
0: They certainly will
1: recognise.

Genesis 3:20, Adam named his wife Eve because she would become the mother of all the living. Genesis 6:17 through 18, I am going to bring floodwaters on the earth to destroy all life under the heavens. Every creature that has the breath of life in it, everything on earth will perish. But I will establish my covenant with you, and you will enter the ark. You and your sons and your wife and your sons' wives with you. Genesis 9:19, these were the three sons of Noah. From them came the people who were scattered over the whole earth. Colossians 3:11, here there is no Gentile or Jew, circumcised or uncircumcised, barbarian, Scythian, slave or free. Christ is all.

0: Now, I know you have a lot of other tape excerpts which indicate some more subliminal messages and some satanic messages. We'll be dealing with that momentarily. But I wonder if you would describe or define a subliminal message for us.
1: A subliminal message is your conscious mind hears or sees one thing, but your subconscious mind completely picks the other up. And our minds are like a computer. It stores everything. And the thing that really upsets me with the beats, and as we'll find out through subliminal effects later on in this interview, that they're messing with our minds and we don't even know it. I believe subliminal persuasion is as close to mind control as you can get. And it's used also effectively throughout the rock music.
0: Just before you make us aware of the hidden lyrics that you have researched and the singers and groups, just before we hear these hidden and satanic messages you have on tape, can you perhaps bring us up to date on some new lyrical jargon that we wouldn't otherwise be aware of?
1: Yes, there's some new words that are being described very blatantly. Let me give you an example. In the lyrics of songs, when you hear them sing about engine, motor, or machine, they're referring to sex. When you hear them sing about funky, they're referring to sexual odors. When they sing about groovy, they're talking about the position of intercourse. When they sing of get off, they're singing about the goal of lovemaking. And then you hear them talk about and sing about groupies, they're talking about rock prostitutes. And as we talk about things like that, sometimes this can come across unnecessarily blunt. But I think it's about time that young people and adults alike find out exactly what is going on in the rock industry.
2: We all dream of our ideal lover, and when we meet him, we are afraid he's not real, but only part of our dreams.

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0: Miss Fairchild, I'm going to need you to stay late again and take dictation.
1: Why, Mr. Jeremy, it would be my pleasure.

0: What made you want to research this material so intensely? What was it that you felt so strongly about it that you felt that it was something that you had to do something about?
1: All right, Donnie, as I work with kids every day, I find sometimes a literal force field around them, a force field of the lyrics of the songs that they hear from AC/DC, from Black Sabbath, from Blue Oyster Cult, from the Rolling Stones. So many times we come to young people and tell them not to listen to rock music. Parents tell them not to listen to rock music. And what they need is proof. That's why I want to research this so intently. I want them to know that we know what we're talking about with this. You know, young people wake up in the morning with their alarm clock ringing out the sounds of the rock music. They go to school listening to it. They listen to it at school. They come home listening to it. They go home and do homework to it. And even they fall asleep at night listening to it, and the cycle starts all over again. It's hard to penetrate when they're listening to this, so I wanted to really approach them in a positive way with what I knew I was talking about.
0: Getting back on the mind and subconscious, how do you feel that the subconscious is actually being affected?
1: I believe the subconscious mind is being fought for. And I believe if we leave it open, Satan is going to jump on the chance to get it. And through my research, I have found that the subconscious mind is being successfully affected by the repetition of beat and lyric, and is being affected through a subliminal message.
0: All right, let's talk about the subliminal message. In a moment, I want you to elaborate a little bit on the repetition, the beat, and the lyric of the music.
1: All right, it is a well-known fact in the rock industry that it is the drummer's job to keep that repetitious, mesmerizing beat to continually come at you. In a song that you'll hear in a few minutes from AC/DC that we're going to play for the listening audience, the lyrics of Devil and Devil and Me are repeated repetitiously some 18 times. In the Beatles' John Lennon, in his song Love Is All You Need, he had that repeated in that song 50 times in 2.5 minutes. Even in advertisement, I've heard recently on the radio, McDonald's advertising for their food, they sing repetitiously, Quarter Pounder, French Fries, Thick Shake, Icy Coke, and they'd keep doing it over and over again. Now, certainly their message isn't as bad as what we're talking about in rock music, but the point I'm getting at is advertisers know the effectiveness that they are getting with repeating things. It sticks in your mind. Now, in regards to the beat, I've been keeping my eye on two British groups that have been rising very fast. And the reason they're rising is because they have a new peculiar beat. And this peculiar beat is considered the now beat and the beat of the future, as it was described on Solid Gold not too long ago. Now, these two groups are Adam and the Ant and Bow Wow Wow. Can you believe the names of those groups?
0: I suppose if we'll accept Kiss, we'll accept anything.
1: That's right. Now, both of these groups have injected this Burundi beat. Now, when I say Burundi, Burundi is a village in East Africa where they have voodoo sessions. And these groups have actually taped the beat of the drums that these villagers use in summoning evil spirits and have injected it right into their music. And I heard this interviewed on Solid Gold with Adam and the Ant. This Burundi beat was written about in the New York Times. And I want to share that with you. And I'm reading from the New York Times, the Burundi beat helps Bow Wow Wow along. Yet that appropriation of the sound Bow Wow Wow and Adam and the Ant adds a and several other British bands poses yet another moral conundrum. The original source of this tribal rhythm is a recording of 25 drummers made in the village of East Africa. So with that in mind, I would like to play a portion of a song that they have. Now, what the song is called Bow Wow Wow, and the title of the cut is called Prince of Darkness. Now, to set this up, I want you to remember that the drum beats that you hear in this tape excerpt are drums that are used in voodoo sessions. Now, you're not going to believe the words of this song, but remember, this is a new group that's on the market, and they are hot. They are moving up, and they're being sold by the millions. And they, as a matter of fact, they were in concert in Ann Arbor not more than a couple weeks ago. Now, I just want you to listen to it as we play it and listen to the beats. Now, the first part of the words that you'll hear in this song aren't real audible, but they'll begin to make sense. They'll begin to make sense in a moment.

0: to share with you another taped excerpt from the Beatles' Revolution No. 9, as they repetitiously repeat, Number 9, Number 9, Number 9.
1: Number 9, Number 9, Number 9, Number 9, Number 9, Number 9, Number 9, Number 9, Number 9, Number 9.
0: We reversed that number 9 because it seemed that there would be a message there, and there was. The Beatles had a message for you to hear in their Revolution No. 9. Opposite of that, they say, turn me on, dead man. Turn me on, dead man.
1: Turn me on, dead man. Turn me on, dead man. Turn me on, dead man. Turn me on, dead man. Turn me on, dead man. Turn me on, dead man. Turn me on, dead man. Turn me on, dead man. Turn me on, dead man.
0: From the Beatles' Revolution No. 9.
2: Thank you, ladies and gentlemen, for sharing this hour with us. And on behalf of Diane Carroll, Ray Charles, Anthony Dowell, Anthony Newley, Bernadette Peters, Mel Tillis, Paul Williams, and myself, Tony Randall, we'd like to thank George Harrison, John Lennon, Paul McCartney, and Ringo Starr, not only for their music, but for an era. The 60s, the age of Aquarius. Thank you, Beatles.

0: are probably still this dedication mind. That finished just then, didn't it?
1: It did.
0: I mean, it's the Woofers and Tweet. Now, we always thought they were called the Beetle Barkers. For decades, we laboured with this misapprehension. But now we find tonight they are actually called the Woofers and the Tweeters Ensemble, but I'm not changing my thing in the bottom 21. No. It's staying as the Beetle Barkers. But the Beetle Barkers was actually the name of the album.
1: That's right.
0: For all intentional purposes. Now, I know people must have thought, yeah, you know, this is, they've finally heard the truth, which means they can look up more Woofers and Tweeters. I want to hold your hand, of course. I'm fascinated by the fact that they found so many animals to sort of, you know, just record.
1: Well, it all led to a fairly smooth rendition I Want to Hold Your Hand there.
0: Because we had a bit of a Beatles, themed curio bracket this time with some...
1: We did. Well, towards the end there.
0: Because
1: of that reference that we heard from... what was his name? Michael Mills, talking about satanic references in rock and roll.
0: Yeah.
1: And, of course, the Beatles featured quite routinely in his critique of that phenomenon as he saw it.
0: I noticed, they pick all the Beatles avant-garde stuff, which is, you know, all the avant-garde stuff on that white album was done by, you know, Yoko and John anyway, mostly. Mm. So, but, it was quite... Yeah, that was quite unusual, Mr. Michael Mills, disproved backward masking.
1: Well, they certainly put the boot into old Bow Wow Wow.
0: Adam and the ant. Well, he lost one of his ants, did he?
1: Yeah.
0: I mean, Adam and the ant. I mean, come on. I mean, all right, look, Black Sabbath, Led Zeppelin, you know, okay, fair. There's a case to be made, but Adam and the ant, tuts.
1: Yes.
0: Oh, and Bow Wow Wow.
1: I know.
0: I can't even remember the song Bow Wow Wow had. But then,
1: I Like Candy, I remember.
0: I thought that was Toto Ciolo. Oh, no, they did I Eat Cannibals.
1: Yes, that was the one.
0: Wrong 80s band.
1: Well, anyway, before the Woofers and Tweeters Ensemble, a.k.a. the Beetle Barkers, we heard one of our faves here, Leon, say...
0: Oh, yeah.
1: And talk about a multimedia extravaganza.
0: Oh, it certainly is. You haven't seen, I mean, you think Ray Gun dances. You haven't seen dancing until you've seen Leon say get and bop down.
1: And how old did you say she was?
0: She's actually 73.
1: Wow.
0: She's been recording for a long time.
1: Well, managed to keep flexible. As if the multimedia experience will reveal.
0: She certainly has. I think that's definitely going to be in the... although my personal thing is that the young boys are my weakness, where she obviously filmed someone who has no idea they're being filmed. I mean, this was like smart glasses before. You know the big AI glasses now, the big thing about
1: that?
0: Oh,
1: yeah.
0: This is AI glasses before their time.
1: Well, she certainly... packs an eyeful, does our Leon.
0: And so does that lovely $3 Casio keyboard that she uses that is so prevalent in her work.
1: It does, and we recommend that you jump on YouTube and look for Leon say, I want your love. And your heart will skip a beat.
0: We'll certainly skip a beat.
1: Well, before Leon say, we heard something very, I'm not sure how you describe it, from Ron Jeremy.
0: the legendary hedgehog, sexy, possibly. Yeah.
1: Well, that was a piece called taken from his Porno Sonic album. Porno Sonic.
0: Porno Sonic, yes. He put it out in the 70s.
1: And it's a piece called Sex Starved Secretaries.
0: Yes. Not that anyone in Ron Jeremy films was sex starved. not speaking from personal viewing experience, of course, you understand. Ron Jeremy, of course. Now, he appeared in one of our bottom 21s with the magical little piece, Cramming for College. And let me tell you that we're not just cramming exams and studying either. Ron Jeremy, of course, has been...
1: He was very adept with his double entendres.
0: He certainly was. I like that. Was it Dictation?
1: Shocking geezer.
0: Well, I like the other one he said when she asked him about the essay. And he goes, "Well, my dear, I'm glad you asked." But you know, the thing is, he was actually a trained actor. He'd studied acting.
1: Oh, right.
0: And he was in mainstream films because he always angled to do mainstream films because he said, oh, look, you know, I'm in porn films, so what? It's just acting. So he actually got in quite a few mainstream films they weren't all sex fests.
1: So he had that notoriety.
0: Oh, well, yeah, the porn is what gave him the notoriety. He may or may not have got in those other films otherwise.
1: Yes, true. Well, before Ron...
0: He's in Orgasmo. Orgasmo, isn't that?
1: Oh, okay. Well, before Ron...
0: Which wasn't a sex film.
1: We featured a real, well, I suppose in some senses a sex icon, Barbara Cartland.
0: Ah, oh, the queen of romance, thank you very much. Never mind sex. It all stopped at the bedroom door.
1: This is true. But it was taken from
0: getting along.
1: Of course. Taken from her classic album.
0: Not Josh, yeah.
1: Album of love songs by Barbara Cartland. That was If You Are But a Dream.
0: Yeah, Barbara in a classic style. Chiffon, warbling those wonderful tunes.
1: She's a real warbler.
0: Which she has featured so prominently in the bottom 21s. And, you know, the sad thing is, like Xaviera Hollander, her albums do not appear to have been digitized. So anyone who's listening who may have these skills, have you ever thought about buying one of those albums online, cleaning up the sound, because you'd have to clean up the sound, and digitizing them?
1: Yeah. We would greatly appreciate that, and it would get an incredible increase of rotation on our show.
0: It certainly would. There'd be rotation. There certainly would be for nerf.
1: Well, I tell you one little character I'd like to rotate more routinely on this show is Little Christopher.
0: Oh, he doesn't. That was the only thing. I don't get these guys. They should have 100 songs, but. They never seem to. Lulu.
1: But
0: same
1: I tell you what,
0: category.
1: The soul with which he sang "Jesus Died for Me" from his brand new Blessing album. He did actually release an album.
0: Jesus may have died for him, but he hasn't helped him with auto-tune. he seems to sort of he's straining to get the high ones again. He might need to learn a bit of technique from our classic singer tonight.
1: I would hope he would never learn a proper routine a technique because what he produces is brings warmth to my heart.
0: Who, Little Christopher?
1: Little Christopher. The way he sings, the way he's so out of tune.
0: Ah, yes,
1: just
0: but
1: perfect.
0: He could combine it with the warble as well.
1: Well,
0: when he gets older,
1: I
0: think it'd be great. I think it'd be amazing.
1: Well, we've got someone who can sing with quite a developed warble later, but we started that bracket of curios there with, of course, Apologetics with Diversify, which was
0: it was Driver's Seat by Sniffing the Tears.
1: Sniffing the Tears.
0: Now, that was. That was a while ago, wasn't it? Driver's Seat. That was about late 70s by the sound of it, early 80s. Driver's Seat. I recognised the tune. I was trying to get where they had diversity, which was, you know.
1: Yeah.
0: They kind of, we're getting to the point now where we've done all the great big smash number one hits, but we're sort of, you know, search takes a little bit more time.
1: They're still bringing them out, but yeah. We just need to
0: Sadducee
1: to rake through again just to see what new little gems they've brought up. Do a bit of panning to get some more gold nuggets.
0: Yeah, well, they're nuggets, not all of gold.
1: They're probably more dust, really, but
0: kind of the nuggets you see on your lawn after the cat's been there. Apologetics, and even if it's just one out of five big hits, it's that one that makes the other four worth it.
1: That's true.
0: Because for everyone, you get
1: a temple position. But when we land it, though, it'll be brought straight to your ears, folks.
0: Temple position.
1: Well, that brings our show to a close, Mike.
0: It certainly does.
1: And we're maintaining that Beatles theme.
0: We certainly are. But what we should just say before that, as you said at the beginning of the show, next show we are going to be doing our special Dolly tribute. So yes, make sure you listen to that. It's a special Dolly Cam Notes tribute. And we'll also, of course, be doing Tim Curry as well.
1: Indeed, but we're going to leave you with something which we know you can't get enough of.
0: You certainly can't.
1: It's not only is it the man himself, but it's his special rendition of something.
0: I think little Christopher should take lessons from this guy.
1: Exactly, when it comes to warbling. One.
0: And of course.
1: And the, what do you call the technique?
0: The warble.
1: The warble.
0: The warble or the vibrato.
1: The vibrato
0: is probably Mrs. Miller probably does more of the vibrato, whereas John McCormack we play his astonishing version of the George Harrison song
1: Something,
0: and you'll certainly feel something and when you hear this.
1: Yeah, you'll be left thinking, what was that? Something. Well, we will leave you with this, and we'll catch you in a fortnight's time. We hope that you are able to get some sleep after hearing this.
0: Go the Crows.
1: Yes, indeed.
0: Go the Crows.
1: And go the Power.
0: Sorry, Port Power supporters. We had to slip that in.
1: And we will catch you in a fortnight's time. Okay.
0: Bye.
1: Bye.

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Unlike most of the pieces on this recording, Tim Brooks' Scraped, Bowed and Beaten, composed in 1999, is a purely electronic piece made by sampling three of the sculptures using three separate techniques, hence the title. The sample sounds of the sculptures have been chopped, filtered, reversed, bowed and beaten, speeded up, stretched, squashed and twisted to produce these three separate short pieces, each one produced from just one sculpture using a different technique. The piece was broadcast on Classic FM, BBC Radio 3 and BBC Radio 4 in February 2000.

The strange house stood, deserted now, roof leaking, its rose garden returned to wild nature. Only the creaking of old joists was occasionally heard, as if talking to the ghosts of its original inhabitants. That, and every slow midnight, the eerie sound of 3D radio seeping from the walls, as if the spirits were in need of company. Perhaps they were.

0: Berkowitz meets a big black dog, a green heaven and hell in Robin's Bob. New York Dolls, Max's too. Bloody Union Jacks and the 100 Club. Safety pins, white riot squads. London calling, burning, falling. A garbage strike, the butt-fucked hype. Sid and Nancy shooting veins, the midnight sounds of underground trains. Tabloid screams about the dirty fuckers. Never wanted babies that look like that. Right through mass destruction to the hippie virgin's den. Death and overdose minus Buddha's Zen. Shock jock value and androgyny. Blitzkrieg bops no misogyny. Studio 54 just a cokehead's floor. Pistols in America showing the door. Looking pretty vacant in your granddad's kit. All the problems then were yours not its. Yours not its. Yours not its. Yours not its. Yours not its. Yours not its. You give me the shits.
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0: Hello. Okay, Dr. Einstein, there's a call from you on the Relativity phone. It's the future.
1: Hello, this is Albie.
2: Hello, this is future Albie. Don't forget to square the constant.
1: Acta liber, of course. Energy equals the mass by the constant to the square power. But now I have to go. I must get back to inventing the alternative radio amid the FM signals. I'm thinking to calling it 3D radio. It's going to bend broadcast space, I know it. I must get in before that Marconi bloke.

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1: This weekend, I will spend over $800 million on drugs. First, I will continue pushing a narcotic for all low-income people not now covered. And soon after that, we can get rid of each and every one of them. And I'm doing what I think is right, and they will certainly deserve it. And I...

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1: Oh.
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0: In the beginning, there was no community radio in Adelaide. You heard right. No community radio. We searched and searched for a beacon of light to follow, someone who would stand up against this commercial tyranny. And in the distance, a dark figure came forward and approached the villain.
1: Lie down, scum. Your days are spent.
0: So the enemy fled to yonder lands, and the villagers returned to their fields and toiled hard to the cool tunes now available on 3D radio. 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

0: 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We're with you through till 11 o'clock this morning. I'm Harold Micklewhite.
1: I'm Douglas Furr.
0: And we were listening to, as always, Fish Trap at the beginning with Crayfish Samba from their Sea and Moon, Solly Fern Into Halves from the Into Halves EP, Julia Jacklin, I Wish, which is a single, Billie Eilish with Wildflower from Hit Me Hard and Soft, and we finished up with The Stamps, Candy, another single.
1: Yeah, and I recall, I think the B-52's doing that, or...
0: You were singing along anyway.
1: Yeah, so I know the song, and I know Iggy Pop had a Candy song too, but... yeah, anyway, there you go. Sky.com story from earlier in the month, and it was a flight cancelled in Canada after a child refused to sit down and fasten their seatbelt. It's sort of like a pretty fundamental thing, isn't it? You get in the plane, you do your seatbelt up, and so, yeah, just do it. Anyway, the Porter Airline Service had left the terminal of Victoria International Airport in British Columbia. That's on Nanaimo Island.
0: I'm not any help here.
1: No. I'm just going there. I have been to Victoria many moons ago, and was heading for the runway. According to the airline, a parent and cabin crew had repeatedly tried to secure the child in their seat, with no success. The plane were forced to return to the gate so the parent and child could be removed along with their luggage. Off you go.
0: Yes. Out.
1: And that could have been...
0: What a popular child.
1: That's right. High-fiving everyone as he went out. Yeah, thank you very much.
0: I wonder
1: much.
0: What age child.
1: Yeah, they do speculate about that, but they don't... No one seems to know. Anyway, remaining passengers... So you'd think, oh, that's sort of it. The parent and child has gone. But remaining passengers had to also disembark.
0: I was going to say they'd have to unload the entire plane.
1: Yeah, while flight plans were refiled and other paperwork was completed. However, this delayed the Toronto-bound flight beyond the runway's closure time of 12:30 a.m., leaving passengers stranded in British Columbia for the night.
0: 12:30 a.m., yes.
1: In a statement, Porter Airlines said the young child had been standing in their seat, creating unsafe conditions for takeoff. Well, unsafe for the kid. Although I suppose if a kid goes flying around the cabin, that's not good,
0: is it? I was going to have it standing in its seat. A bit of a strong arm from two people.
1: Yeah, that's right. And a staple gun. They staple his clothes to the seat or something.
0: No, they've got seat belts.
1: Yeah. Well, but the kid can just undo them.
0: Oh, yes, of course.
1: he's already studied the sheet.
0: Yeah.
1: Anyway, it is unclear how old the child was or how many passengers were on board the 132-seat plane at the time. Well, I think a little bit more detail would have been good. The airline apologised to the passengers who were inconvenienced on Thursday and confirmed they were rebooked on a different flight the following day. Thanks. Passengers on board the service told Canadian broadcaster CBC that there was a lot of frustration. very, very benignly said.
0: Yes.
1: One of them, R.A. Kozilka.
0: Outrage might have been.
1: Yes, outraged, yes. Well, one of them, as in one of the passengers, R.A. Kozuk, said the child wasn't being bratty or uncomfortable, but was scared. He said they just kept hiding under their seat. If they got forced into being strapped in, they just kind of slid out underneath. Oh, they didn't undo the belt. They just slid out. That's sort of like they were melting or something. Another passenger, Hilary Hertzberg, said, "It took forever for the parents and child to disembark," and criticised the airline's communication after the flight was cancelled. Some were left scrambling to try and find a room at a nearby hotel and now want the airline to offer compensation for their expenses. That seems awfully reasonable.
0: Yes.
1: So, yeah.
0: Or sue the parents.
1: Sue the parent or the mother, the poor struggling mother. Yeah, I suppose they need, maybe for kids, they need, you know, that extra strap, you know, like high seats and that. They had the middle strap so you can't slide.
0: Okay.
1: Yeah.
0: Yeah. I wonder how much they missed the deadline by. You know, if they'd been slightly quicker shooting the kid off the plane.
1: I think could you use another verb instead of shooting?
0: expelling.
1: Shuffling or whatever. Shuffling. Expelling.
0: Shoveling.
1: Yeah, shoveling. That's how you get kids off a plane.
0: Yeah.
1: You shovel them off.
0: Yeah. We've got Parisians with Sully and Sage.

0: You're listening to 3D Radio 93.7 FM, the various other ways of listening to us. It's Harold and Douglas with you this morning. And we were listening to a bracket of three songs there, beginning with Parisians with Sully and Sage, single. Niche with Want, another single. And we finished up with Spicy Water, spicy with an I at the end. Spicy Water, $2 beer.
1: Not spicky.
0: I'm going for spicy.
2: I think spicy is probably
0: Spicy water, not spicky water. Well, it might be, yeah. But now you've sown the seeds of
1: that's
0: doubt.
1: Right,
0: in my
1: that's
0: mind.
1: Right.
0: What?
1: You'll live with that for the rest of the day and week.
0: What an offsider. Yeah. Spicy water with $2 beers in Japan from their inconvenience store. I do like the idea of an inconvenience store.
1: Yeah. Not bad at all.
0: It's probably the little one that down the end of the street that closes early.
1: That's right, yeah. Actually, that reminds me of, I was listening to a song, yes, I can't remember who sang it, but it was Remorse Code.
0: Oh, okay. Yes, nice. We had your story where it was the child being difficult.
1: On the Canadian airline, yeah.
0: This is father leaves seven-year-old son alone on Mount Fuji to continue hike.
1: Off you go.
0: No, stay there.
1: Sorry, he continued the hike and got the kids.
0: So this is a little bit about Mount Fuji, which is the active volcano located in southwest of Tokyo, granted World Heritage status in 2013, one of three traditional holy mountains, together with Mount Tate and Mount Haku in Japan. Around 200,000 people climb it each year. And so they have daily caps on some routes so that there's not overcrowding. Yep. And I think they charge you to climb it these days.
1: I think they do, yeah.
0: And it's 3,776 metres tall. Been the site of a number of climbing mishaps in recent years.
1: Doesn't surprise me, mountains will do that.
0: A 99-year-old woman.
1: Ouch.
0: Had to be rescued while she was trying the route, after falling and hurting her hip and back. And last year, I think we did this story, a 27-year-old uni student went to climb it outside of the official climbing season.
1: Oh, okay.
0: Naughty one. He had to be rescued twice in 4 days because they rescued him and he'd left his phone behind.
1: Oh,
0: so he went to go and get his phone and had to be rescued again. But in this case, this is a

0: went on his way with the elder sons, two of them, and staffed a mountain hut, found the child near the sixth station of this hiking route toward the summit, and alerted police. His dad was tracked down between the route's seventh and eighth stations, said to be a three-hour hike away.
1: Right. Okay.
0: And I think they must have made him go back.
1: Yeah, that's what I was thinking that. But you've got a son down. No, no, he's waiting. It's all right.
0: It's all right. He's there. The boy was found on his own at 7:30 local time on Thursday. So that's 7:30 in the evening, 22:30
1: probably still
0: GMT.
1: Light then, so yeah.
0: Yeah. And officers castigated his father.
1: Oh, haven't been castigated for a while myself.
0: Thought it was a one-off operation myself. But castigated his father when he returned from the higher station and was reunited with his son. And the son was said to have been tired and fussy after 8 hours of waiting.
1: 8 hours.
0: Even if it means having to give up on climbing the mountain altogether, leaving a child behind is unacceptable, one of the officials told him.
1: I was going to say that was one of the notes in the formal castigation.
0: Yes, I think so. And so this guy is said to have apologised for his rash decision.
1: It took him 3 hours and be told by someone else to go get his son.
0: Yeah, rash decision. And so the family was reported to have been on the Fujinomiya route, which starts from the fifth station on the mountain. It's a spot accessible by public transport.
1: Mm-hmm.
0: Great when your mountain climbing is accessible by
1: public transport.
0: Transport,
1: yeah.
0: That's why you have to get 200,000 people a year and limit the numbers. They say it takes around 5 hours to reach the peak and then a further 3 hours to get down. But
1: That's a nice day's outing,
0: you little wait.
1: Yeah, you just wait here.
0: Just wait here. Yeah. We'll be back for you.
1: Don't go anywhere.
0: Don't go anywhere. So that's my story of difficult parent-children relationships.
1: The children and parents section every week now. we'll try and get some positive stories.
0: Yes.
1: We'll try.
0: Yeah. But we've, from the Barstool Prophet, we've got the Dandy Buzzkills with Barstool Prophet.

0: The four-course breakfast with Harold and Douglas with you this morning, and we were listening to, at the beginning, the Dandy Buzzkills with Barstool Prophet from the Dandy Buzzkills brackets, I presume. We had Stefan in the middle with Dancing on My Own from a single, and Destinizia with Faker, exclamation mark, another single. Three South Australian bands there.
1: Faker! That's maybe the exclamation mark.
0: Give it, yes.
1: Yeah. This is a story from Dexerto.com, and it's a 23-year-old man faces up to 8 years in prison after allegedly using enormous food orders, including one for 300 pizzas, to harass people. That's sort of a novel harassment sort of method, I haven't.
0: Would your local pizza bar be able to provide 300 pizzas in a hurry?
1: I suspect not, and that actually goes to part of the part of the story. So, yes, anyway, Polish police arrested the man following an investigation into unpaid cash on delivery orders, pardon me, being placed placed using other people's personal information. One order was worth more than 37,000 zloty, around $10,000, while another requested 300 pizzas from a single restaurant. However, investigators say the alleged harassment went far beyond simply sending people unwanted food, with some orders containing personal information and threats directed at their recipients. So it's like, here, lots of food, billed to you, and a threat.
0: And we hate you.
1: That's you've encapsulated it nicely. So Poland's Central Bureau for Combating Cybercrime, CBZC, said the investigation began following reports of persistent harassment and threats being sent through comments attached to unpaid food orders. According to Euronews, the suspect allegedly placed the orders using the personal details of other people, including public figures from politics and the media.
0: Oh, so you might be more... The other thing that was going through my mind was, you ring the local pizza bar with an order for 300 pizzas worth 10,000 whatever that is.
1: Zlotys.
0: And would you not want to be paid in advance?
1: Yeah. That's true. That's true. But I suppose, yes, if you're a political figure, you'd think, oh, that's okay.
0: Yeah.
1: You know, Mally will cover this. Somewhere enormous. Police confirmed that one delivery exceeded 37,000 zloty. And this was the 300 pizzas. The restaurant received the giant order, ultimately cancelled it as a result of being unable to prepare such a large number of pizzas. Now, if I was the person doing the pizzas, I would say, well, how many can you make?
0: Yes.
1: How many can you make in the time? Make it 50 then, and then you could send your message and get your message out there to the people you're harassing. And just a thought. Other orders were sent to addresses in cities including Warsaw, Krakow, and Wrocław. Some of the orders included threats referencing the kidnapping of a minor.
0: How do you put a threat about kidnapping a minor in your order?
1: Well, on the pizzas, you do it with olives. No, I don't know.
0: No.
1: I don't know. So because imagine sort of like, oh, look, I want 100 pizzas.
0: It's a gift. I want this message to go with it.
1: We're going to steal your child if you don't. Or what was the other one? We're going to set fire to the notary's office. So here's some pizzas for you, and I don't like what you did, and we're going to set fire to your office. And another one, deliberately causing a traffic accident, was another message. Yeah, no, I agree with you. It's like, yeah, how do you do that?
0: But I'm just sort of being a little boggled at if any of the orders were successful how quickly they got to the police.
1: Yes.
0: I mean, it might be that they actually acted fairly quickly and
1: that's didn't right. bother. And this is the nature of the threats, but not the kind of completion or the success of the threats.
0: Yeah.
1: Police said some messages also contained information about victims that would only have been known to them or people close to them. Officers eventually arrested the 23-year-old at his home and seized electronic devices and data storage that investigators believe could be connected to the orders. The suspect has been placed in pre-trial detention for 2 months while the investigation continues, and a motive has not been established. So he's a bad 23-year-old doing bad things, but they don't know why.
0: Right.
1: He's probably got his reasons, but they might be unhinged. They might be perfectly valid. All will be revealed. So that's the story. So, if suddenly you get 300 pizzas turning up at your house,
0: you probably didn't order them.
1: You probably didn't order them, no.
0: But soul keepers with 3 feet under. Or alternatively, I think it's bin day and bin day live, but we'll fix it all at the end.
1: That was a public message.

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1: And you're listening to the Four Course Breakfast on 3D Radio. Harold and Douglas with you. And we were listening to bracketed two songs there. We had Empty Heads with Binday from their Empty Heads Live. And then we also heard Soul Keepers with 3 Feet Under from their 3 Feet. It's a single.
2: Got weather. And just the difference between a week is last week there was lots of clouds, and this week there's hardly any. We've got big round yellow discs. Cooper Pedy, sunny 24. Roxby Downs, sunny 23. Ceduna, mostly sunny 23. Woodner, sunny 23. Port Augusta, the same, sunny 23. Whyalla, sunny 20. Port Lincoln, sunny 18. Back up north to Port Pirie, 23 and sunny. Clare, sunny 19. Renmark, sunny 21. Maitland, sunny 20. Then we'll go over to Kingscote. That's mainly sunny 19. Victor Harbour, cloud reducing and mainly fine there. Murray Bridge, mostly cloudy. 19, Keith, mostly cloudy, 17, Narracourt, mostly some cloud, 17, and Mount Gambier, 16 for Narracourt and 17 for Mount Gambier, and some cloud there. I'm sort of hesitating slightly with the cloud because it's like a transparent cloud, so I've not seen it before. Usually the clouds are kind of a solid mass.
1: Oh, so, light clouds.
2: I suppose, yeah. Ghostly clouds.
1: Those little light clouds. So looking at the forecast for the rest of today, Saturday, the Adelaide area is sunny, the chance of morning fog about the hills and southern suburbs, light winds, and the summary maximum of 20, sunny, 5% chance of a very small amount of rain. Sun protection is recommended from 10 o'clock this morning through till 20 to 3 this afternoon, because the UV index is predicted to reach 5, which is moderate. And just looking at temperatures around Adelaide, we've got Glenelg and Mount Barker at 19. We've got Noarlunga and Adelaide at 20, and Elizabeth roasting at 21.
2: Roasting.
1: And moving down through the week, we've got Sunday, a minimum overnight of 7, heading for 19, mostly sunny. Monday, 8 through 21, with mostly sunny. And Tuesday, minimum of 12 overnight, heading for 22, a shower or two, and that'll be possible rainfall in the 0 to 1 millimetre bracket, and a 60% chance of getting that.
2: And of course, Tuesday is the start of spring. And it was interesting because of weather this weekend. I was thinking, oh, it's knocking. Spring is knocking on the door.
1: That's what I was thinking.
2: And then all the spring weather has got showers in it.
1: Yes,
2: so, So Wednesday the 2nd of September, got a minimum of 11, max 16, shower or two, 0 to 2 mil, 60% chance. Thursday is a minimum of 11, maximum of 18, shower or two also, and the same. Possible rainfall of 0 to 2 mil, up to 70% chance of that. And Friday the 4th of September, minimum of 11, maximum of 18, shower or two, 0 to 3 mil, but a chance of 70%. Or chance of that being 70%.
1: And we've been looking at the reservoir levels.
2: Oh, yes.
1: A bit of rain.
2: They've got to be getting, bit of rain getting up.
1: Yeah, so I've been looking at the three big ones and the smallest for Adelaide.
2: Mm-hmm.
1: And so Mount Bold, the biggest one, which can hold 46.4 gigalitres, at yesterday was on 43.8 gigalitres. compared to 25.3 gigalitres last year.
2: Right, so almost double.
1: Yeah, and it's sitting on 94% full yesterday. Ooh. So, yeah, South Para, which is the second largest, can hold 44.8 gigalitres, and it was at 35 gigalitres yesterday compared with 20.1 gigalitres this time last year. So it's 78% full. Maiponga, the third largest, 27.6 gigalitre capacity, was at 25.2 yesterday and 16.3 last year.
2: Yeah.
1: So that's doing well. And so it's sitting at about 91%.
2: Yeah, I was trying to do that maths in my head.
1: Hope Valley, which is the titchiest one, holds 2.9 gigalitres, was at 2.4 yesterday, 2.1 last year. So it's sitting at 82%. And the total reservoir levels for yesterday were 87% full compared with 56% full this time last year.
2: Yeah. It'd be interesting to see, like, in 12 months' time, like, because these are pretty high numbers to
1: We'll be looking at higher or lower.
2: Yes, that's right.
1: Yes. Now you're committing me to next year.
2: Yes, well, I think you've got to do this.
1: I'm just going to
2: do it. Your public service needs to extend.
1: Don't think I'm going to keep it going throughout the entire year.
2: Okay, just this fun bit of the year.
1: This fun bit of the year and maybe summer with what?
2: Depletion. Or the depletion phase.
1: Or how quickly we're depleting it.
2: Yes.
1: Yeah. Anyway, moving on, we've got Anya Anastasia with No Sympathy.

0: Harold and Douglas with you on the Full Course Breakfast this morning, and we were listening to, most recently, Psychotic Turnbuckles with Bad News Travels Fast.
1: Tell me about it.
0: A single. The Shadow Ministers in the City from their album Volume 2. There's creative naming for you. South Australian group. And we began with Anya Anastasia with No Sympathy, a single and a South Australian artist. You know how I'm always interested in bear stories.
1: B-E-A-R.
0: B-E-A-R stories.
1: Yes, yes.
0: From afar. Mostly from the States.
1: Yeah, not many in Australia.
0: And mostly because it's my fascination with the way that you get the impression that Americans are horrified by the dangerous creatures we have in Australia.
1: But bears are all right.
0: But bears are all right, yes, and other things.
1: Yeah, rattlesnakes
0: and pythons.
1: Sidewinders.
0: Yes, all of those things. Yeah. What put this one in my mind is that it's coyote chases bear away from Los Angeles home.
1: Well done, coyote.
0: So, you know, two dangerous things.
1: Yes, that's right.
0: One shooing the other one away. Yeah. So this is a Los Angeles man, home security camera captured an unusual confrontation between a bear and a mother coyote. Richard Hurwitz said he got a notification from his security camera about 2:30 in the morning last Sunday and was shocked.
1: Shocked.
0: When he looked at the footage from outside his Tazana home, and the camera was recording as a bear approached the stone path to his driveway.
1: Sort of just whistling.
0: Yeah.
1: La-di-da.
0: Yeah. Yeah, I can see the cartoon bear doing exactly that.
1: I'm thinking I'm getting very Baloo
0: with,
1: vibes
0: with
1: from
0: a little bubble with all the notes in it.
1: That's right.
0: Yeah. But it was, so it's approaching the stone path to his driveway, but stopped in its tracks by a coyote. I couldn't believe what I saw, Hurwitz told KTLA-TV. the coyote repeatedly approached the bear. The bear slowly backs off while a second smaller coyote watches from the road.
1: All right.
0: And the bigger coyote was really trying to keep the bear away from the little one, Hurwitz told KABC-TV. Several times it went towards the bear just to kind of protect the little one. I just thought, oh, my God, I can't wait to show this to somebody. As in KABC-TV. Well, there's KABC-TV and KTLA-TV. So both of them have been in
1: a bidding war.
0: Yeah. And the bear eventually fled to a nearby yard. Don't know whose yard it was.
1: That's right.
0: The confrontation did not turn violent.
1: Ah, okay. So it was just said. It was it's nature. It's sort of you're threatening me. I'll give you a warning, and you back
0: away,
1: off, and
0: back
1: everything's
0: off,
1: okay.
0: Everything's all right. Yeah. So, but I was just taken with the idea of coyote chases bear away from Los Angeles home.
1: Yeah. I was going to say it's unlike the cats when you get cats in the middle of the night confronting each other. And usually they, you know, often they don't back away. So you then have this rough and tumble,
0: and the
1: screeching
0: war.
1: And then you'll find tufts of fur on the front lawn or whatever.
0: Yes.
1: So give me a coyote and a bear any day.
0: Any day. We've got Margiela with Jalna. I think it's an L. I'm trying to work out whether it's...
1: Yeah. I think it's a Y with a J, Jalna. There's a Y.
0: No, but is it an I or an L in the middle? It's an L, isn't it?
1: An L, I think an L,
0: Jalna.
1: Yeah.
0: Jalna with Mankait Andar.